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Get things loaded up for you for this hour. How about some Low Cash on the way, some Rodney Corral, and some Florida Georgia Line. If you want me to throw something in, let me know, B99.9.

99.9 Southern Virginia's country station. Ronnie Krause, he's crazy for a lot of things. And she's really crazy for leaving, according to him, eh? It is 30 minutes of continuous country. We're rolling on. We ain't got no time to stop right now. Here's Hardy and MacArthur. It's a

B99.9 Southern Virginia's country station. Dolly Parton's first collectible Dolly Dolls sold out within the first hour. Her niece Rebecca Ann says even more designs are coming next year.

0: Virginia's country station playing legends like Dwight Yoakam right there. You know, it's hard to believe back in the 70s, in the late 70s, which seems to fit his style. Before becoming a big country star, Dwight Yoakam actually struggled to get noticed in Nashville because his traditional honky-tonk style didn't quite fit into the idea of that period's idea of country pop, which was influenced by the late 1970s sound. He eventually moved to Los Angeles, where he found his audience and his trademark look, featuring those tight jeans, cowboy boots, and that large cowboy hat, became his most recognizable image. And of course, we know that in country music right away, that's Dwight Yoakam. Here's Garth Brooks, Friends in Low Places on B99.9.
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0: 99.9 Southern Virginia's Country Station. Ella Langley back to Love and Life again. Look, Brian, rain is a good thing. That was yesterday. We need it. Jackson Dean and the Magnolia Sage Tour is heading to Southern Virginia. Your chance to go see Jackson Dean. Get ready for a night of country rock. Breakout country star Jackson Dean bringing his massive hits and electric live show to the Harvester Performance Center on October the 29th. Hear songs that you hear on the radio like Don't Come Looking and Fearless, along with some brand new music live on stage. 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
1: While it came with some controversy, Carson Hocevar gained one spot in the NASCAR Chase

0: So I enjoy Kansas. You get to move around, run the top for a while. And, you know, the fall race tends to always have a little bit different variation just because it either is going to be super hot or it's going to start cooling down. And that tends to always change the track up a little bit. So, you know, I feel like that one's put on a lot of good races, too. That is always fun to, you know, go be a part of.
1: Christopher Bell is fourth in the Chase standings, only 17 back of points leader Kyle Larson. For him, this is the strongest part of the season the Toyotas have.
2: Yeah, our expectations are high, for sure. I think that's been the Toyota's bread and butter. You know, speaking at the media day, whenever I was talking about, you know, the champion being a Toyota, or that's how I felt, those races really came to mind, were those three intermediate races, the Homestead race. I think that, you know, there's going to be a lot to be gained or lost on a very similar type of track coming up, you know, the next 3 weeks at Kansas, Vegas, Charlotte. So the points are tight, and I think it's going to be a battle for sure. But those three races, I think the same contenders are going to be up front. So whoever runs good at Kansas, I think is going to have a good opportunity to elevate themselves between Kansas, Vegas, Charlotte compared to the competition.
1: The top four drivers are separated by only 17 points. How will that change after Kansas this weekend?
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listening to Carry On, Southern Virginia's country station. Just after 9 o'clock, it's Trey in the PPT studios coming up for you tomorrow, the Connect Health and Wellness High School Football Game of the Week, where you can join Craig Richards out of the studio and not in the morning. He's going to be working hard in the evening with Ron Morris for the PPT Express pregame show this Friday. That's tomorrow. 6:45 is going to be when it's going to be happening. It's going to be the 2-2 Bassett Bengals host the 1-3 Mecklenburg County Phoenix. It's what it says. So

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Here's Tracy Lawrence and My Second Home.

B99.9, Jordan Davis and Bar None. Cup Series heads to the Kansas Speedway Sunday at 2 p.m. The Hollywood Casino 400. 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Here's Brett Young.

B99.9 Sammy Kershaw with that National Working Woman's Holiday. I know it's depressing, ain't it, ladies, to know that that is not exactly a day. So you can blame Sammy for that. But if you need some encouragement to get you through that work day, don't you worry. 11:45, Robin James has you covered with Southern Comfort here on B99.9. Here's Luke Cole.

doesn't really specify when. Probably would call that a polar plunge if it was maybe during the winter time, but it's a little too early to be thinking about that. Some pools probably might be getting a little cooler now, that cool pool water. Still might get some hot days, don't worry. Here's Billy Currington.

0: 99.9 Ella Langley and Morgan Wallen. I can't love you anymore. Continuous country for you, just on the other side, 50 minutes waiting on you. We'll kick off the next hour, by the way, with some Joe Diffie, some Blake Shelton right up there at the top. Also got some Chris Young for you, so you hang tight. I've got you covered. B99.9.
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4: 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I'm Robin James, and B99.9 is celebrating Dolly Day at Rocky Mount Smokehouse, Friday, September 25th. 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

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Here's some Chris Young for you, back with Hanging On. You do that so perfectly.

99.9 Southern Virginia's country station when his ship comes in. Clint Black right there. Well, Stella Lefty's breakout hit Boston. I think we've heard that by now. Well, it was inspired by an early relationship with fellow country singer Vincent Mason. The song first gained attention on TikTok, and then it became a fast debut single for a solo female country artist to reach number one on country radio in more than 20 years. Guess she took it by storm, and a lot of fans really enjoyed this song. Moving right on up the charts, it earned hundreds of millions of streams worldwide and helped make Lefty one of country music's biggest stars of 2026. On a train.

0: Only Ryan. Well, Pam Tillis just invited Neil McCoy to become the latest member of the Grand Ole Opry. Neil McCoy received the surprise invitation to join the Grand Ole Opry during the Opry 100 Honors Charlie Pride Show just nights ago on September the 22nd, making the moment even more meaningful because Neil McCoy has been a longtime friend of Charlie Pride. An emotional Neil McCoy immediately accepted and will officially be inducted later on this year. The date to be announced yet. It's in the waiting, but Neil McCoy did say that if there was never a Charlie Pride, then there would have never been a Neil McCoy, crediting Charlie Pride with helping him launch his career. Here's how the night went down.
1: On behalf of Rosie, Charlie Pride, all of us here at the Grand Ole Opry, Neil, what do you say?
2: Yeah, I don't even know. Oh my gosh, this is great. What a great night. What a great night to be invited.
0: I would say that's a yes. A yes from Neil McCoy. B99.9. Baby.

and Martina McBride. She is a happy, happy girl. On the way, let's do archives in history. It's going to take us back to 1990, 2009, 2010, and 2013. Some interesting things that happened on this day in those years. We'll do it coming up. Right now, it's David Lee Murphy. A little dust on the bottle. B99.9.

0: Southern Virginia's country station, Lou Combs, Be By You. Let's do archives and history on this day in 1990. Alabama was on top of the country charts with Jukebox In My Mind, taken from their album Pass It On Down. 2009, Ronnie Millsap had recorded a brand new song. It was called My First Ride, which was set to be a fundraiser for a benefit for firefighters and police officers, but unhappy with Capitol Records because the company refused to service the record to radio and iTunes. Ronnie Millsap took matters into his own hands, and Millsap and a group of Tennessee firefighters picketed the office of Capitol. Ronnie marched with a group of 50 people to the front steps of the office right there with all the others in protest, and then sang the new single right there to the Capitol office on top of a vintage fire truck. Good for Ronnie. I love that story. I'm glad I found that one. 2010, Blockbuster filed for bankruptcy in an attempt to overcome nearly $1 billion in debt. And in 2013, My Kind of Night from Luke Bryan was the number one song you were rocking out to in country music on this day. And country
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B99.9 Southern Virginia's country station, Kane Brown. Inside 50 minutes of continuous country underway for the 11 o'clock hour. Hey, it's Trey in the PVT studios coming up for you. How about a driving survey? Let's see.

and Zach Top, I never lie. Which is good, because if you were taking this next driving survey, we would love your honesty when it comes to this. See how you measure up on these folks. That was surveyed. It says here, a driving survey, 85% of drivers consider themselves safer than the average other driver on the road. Even though 82% admit that unsafe driving behavior behind the wheel is dangerous. Other findings include that 65% of people say accelerating through a yellow light makes driving less safe. However, 51% only admit to doing it. 85% of people say they consider themselves driving while very tired to be unsafe. 33% say they've done it. Yeah, 90% of people say that they have been looking or touching a smartphone. This is totally unsafe, but only 36% of people say that they've done it. That's only like half. That's half.

to tequila talking. Lone Star inside 30 minutes. Rolling Strong can't leave out. Russell Dickerson, love this song. It's definitely going to put you in a good mood. It's worth your while. His latest on B99.9.

Talk about working 9 to 5. What better way to celebrate tomorrow for Dolly Day at the Rocky Mount Smokehouse? It's going to be happening. And Robin James is going to be there from 4 to 6, broadcasting live. After that, she's going to play some Dolly tunes. And you got to come hungry, because Dolly's chicken and dumplings is going to be on the menu. Plus a big 9 to 5.

County Fair, bring out the kid in her. I mean, that song's 1992. It's not that she's old. It's just that she's not a teen anymore. But she would love to go out to a date at the Henry County Fair at the Barnesville Speedway. Tonight is B99.9 night, by the way. Bassett Furniture Stage, Walla Nation, Laney Nation performing tonight. And as a matter of fact, gates opened and the party got underway at 5. So Robin James was out there from 3 until 6. Don't worry if you didn't make it out tonight for B99.

0: 99.9. Jordan Davis helping out Thomas Red. Ain't a bad life. Hey, it's Trey. Looks like it's about parting time. Quitting time clock is watching me. It's got its eyes on me. It says, hey, management says you are not getting overtime. You better get over here. Get over here and punch out. Go on, get out of the studio. Go find you something else to do. I got plenty of things to do. I'm just never motivated at midnight to do anything other than goofing off. Well, we'll see what I come up with. I will leave you now. Let's see here. Don't forget. You got to remember, if you don't go after what you want, you're never going to have it. If you don't ask, the answer's always no. And if you don't step forward, then you're always in the same place. I'll see you back here. Let's keep moving into our Southern Fried Friday. I'll see you back here after the Connect Health and Wellness High School Football Game of the Week tomorrow here on B99.9.
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Cause she's a gold digger with a quick trigger. 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
1: ABC News, I'm Brian Clark. Millions of people from the Carolinas to New England are preparing for a possible nor'easter this weekend. Main concerns are high winds and coastal flooding, says ABC meteorologist Samara Theodore.
2: You tack in the fact that it's also going to be a full moon that will only exacerbate the situation. So we're going to see coastal flooding as well as the potential for beach erosion.
1: In the Pacific, Nolo strengthened into a hurricane and is threatening Hawaii. The National Hurricane Center said the Big Island could see 15 to 30 inches of rain. President Trump hosted China's Xi Jinping at the White House for a state dinner. China's foreign ministry says Xi urged Trump to end the war with Iran through talks as soon as possible. At the United Nations, Israel's Prime Minister Benjamin Netanyahu, in a defiant message, called the allegations of an Israeli genocide in Gaza the biggest lie of the century. And mortgage prices continue to surge. Freddie Mac now says the average rate has exceeded 7%. This is ABC News.
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0: on. Nothing to see here. Carry on. That's Kenny Chesney, Southern Virginia's country station, B99. Nothing to see, but plenty to hear. It's quarter after six. It's Craig and Mr. Jones.
1: Good morning.
0: Brent Jones.
1: Carry on. I thought you was talking about luggage. I didn't know whether we was taking a trip on an airplane or what.
0: I don't think so. It's been a long time since I've been on an airplane.
1: Yeah, me too.
0: Long time.
1: I used to love to fly, but all the mess they got going on now, I wouldn't do it.
0: Yeah. Yeah, no, it was, what year was it? 2000, so it was 26 years ago, last time I was on an airplane. Yeah, it's been a while.
1: Yeah.
0: Don't plan on getting on one anytime soon either. Coming up for you, we got, 6:30, local and state news, I'll have that. What else? May have another chance to score tickets today for the Ballystar Credit Union 300.
1: Ooh.
0: That's coming up tomorrow at Martinsville Speedway. Something else we need to talk about today is Dolly Day. Today is Dolly Day.
1: Yeah.
0: So it's 9:25. Mm-hmm. It's Dolly Day. So later today, we're going to be looking for you at Rocky Mount Smokehouse.
1: Ah.
0: We're going to be celebrating Dolly Day, Rocky Mount Smokehouse. Robin James is going to be there live from 4 until 6. And then she's going to stick around afterward and you know, play some Dolly music and whatnot. So come on by hungry for Dolly's Chicken and Dumplings.
1: Ooh.
0: Because a portion of the proceeds there from the Dolly's Chicken and Dumplings are going to go to Dolly's Imagination Library.
1: Mm-hmm.
0: So while that's going on, it's Dolly Day. So you're going to hear a lot of Dolly today. And then this afternoon, if you want to get the rhinestones out and tease up the hair, you can head out to Rocky Mount Smokehouse and indulge in Dolly Day and some chicken and dumplings.
1: Yeah.
0: So it's all powered by, of course, Rocky Mount Smokehouse, Angie McGee, Franklin County Home Team, Harvester Performance Center, and Catherine Yerke with Atlantic Bay Mortgage. Yeah, we'll have prizes and cool stuff you can score out there at the smokehouse.
1: Mm-hmm.
0: So anyway, that's going up. But right now, things you need to know is what we need to know.
1: All right,
0: we need to know what we need to know.
1: Yeah,
0: because I mean, if we don't know, we don't know.
1: Well, I suppose that's true.
0: Yeah, we need to know what we don't know.
1: Yeah.
0: So let's see. So they may have to look into how they name these hurricanes. I hadn't paid any attention, and then I look up here, and then it's talking about Hurricane Polo. Marco!
1: Yeah. They named it that so they could keep an eye on where it is.
0: I guess.
1: Where it's located.
0: I guess. I Polo!
1: You know, that's the first one we've had this year.
0: Yeah.
1: And we hadn't even really had it yet, but, I mean, it's the first one that showed up this year.
0: Yeah. Well, it's the first named one that we've really heard of. And they're already down to P's, and they start with A's. So there have been other storms, but they just weren't.
1: They've been tropical storms.
0: Yeah, they've been out in the ocean.
1: Yeah, and they haven't been hurricanes.
0: Yeah, so but we've gotten all the way to P before, you know.
1: Yeah.
0: But you got to do something else. I mean, Polo doesn't even, I mean, Hurricane Polo. I just don't even sound right. I mean, I'm sorry. And I know there's a list and it rotates and it goes, but no.
1: Well, you know, there's only so many things you can name them, I guess.
0: Yeah.
1: They drag in the bottom of the barrel.
0: Yeah. That's just, anyway, Hurricane Polo. I'm not even going to say that. The hurricane is rapidly turned into a Category 4 storm and is threatening Mexico. Storm recorded peak wind speed of 180 miles per hour, making it the second strongest Pacific hurricane on record. Forecasters are closely watching its path as it barrels closer to Mexico's west coast. Let's see. What else is shaking in the world? Starbucks announces another round of store closures. They plan

0: close 250 of their coffee shops. Company didn't say which locations will shut down or how many are located in the U.S. That's the second wave of store closings under Starbucks, the current chairman, who joined the company in 2024. They said the locations either aren't delivering acceptable financial results or can't provide the kind of experience Starbucks wants, which means either they ain't making enough money or they ain't doing it right.
1: Yeah.
0: In layman's terms, that's what he's saying.
1: Right.
0: So last year, the coffee chain closed 627 stores in North America and Europe.
1: Well, I hope they don't close the one in Rocky Mount. I'll never hear the end of it from my daughter.
0: I don't think that's going to be an issue. I think that's going to be fine. Every time I go by there, that one looks happy.
1: Yeah, they stay busy.
0: They do. They do. And I mean, Starbucks has good stuff. They do. Yeah. It's tasty. It's good. You pay a premium for it. But but you know, it's good. It's good. What else is shaking in the world about us? You've seen the store Five Below.
1: Oh yeah, I've been there many times.
0: Yeah. I mean, it's an interesting store. It's a cool store. I mean, you don't go there just every time you go to town, but every now and then it's a good store to go in, and you can find some stuff, because you know
1: you might as well figure on spending enough time to shop around when you go in there. Though you got to look at everything.
0: You do, because it's all, and it changes.
1: Yeah.
0: So the Philly Inquirer says Crocs is suing Five Below for selling knockoff versions of the foam clogs. Crocs says Five Below's Junior's Charm Clog and its accompanying charms resemble its trademark shoes and patented gibbets charms. Mm-hmm. Crocs attorneys say the retailer kept selling the products after being notified of the alleged infringement in March. Five Below has listed the clogs for $7. Crocs adult clogs cost $50 to $75. Ooh. So, yeah. Mm. I've seen those things. The knockoff.
1: Yeah.
0: Versions. Everybody's got a knockoff version of those things. I never saw the deal with Crocs.
1: Me either.
0: They didn't even look comfortable to me.
1: Well, everybody who has said anything to me who wears them says they're really comfortable.
0: I've heard that,
1: but
0: too.
1: But they're not my kind of comfort.
0: Yeah. I've never had one on my foot. And just to look at it, it's just like, I just don't look like that.
1: I tell you what, wear them out in the summertime.
0: Yeah.
1: When you take them off, you got little tan dots all over your feet.
0: Look like you done got caught something. So there's that. Maybe if you want those cheap ones from Five Below, maybe you better go get them.
1: Yeah.
0: We got 22 after 6. Those are things you need to know this morning. Oh, my Lord. There's a Hidden Valley Ranch story in here. We'll save this for later that hour.
1: Okay.
0: We got so immersed in Hidden Valley Ranch during the World Cup.
1: Oh, yeah.
0: And then nothing.
1: Yeah.
0: And now there's another Hidden Valley Ranch story. It has to do with Halloween. We'll get into that later this hour.
1: Okay.
0: Stick around. 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
1: Good morning. It's 6:33. I'm Craig Richards with local and state news on B99.9. The Henry County Public Service Authority has taken another step toward a major infrastructure upgrade. The authority approved financing documents for the nearly $8.8 million Villa Heights Sanitary Sewer Improvements Project. The work will add more than 3 miles of sewer line and extend service to residents in the area, with the loan closing expected next week before construction can move forward. State leaders got an up-close and ongoing look at water concerns at Smith Mountain Lake this week. Virginia's Secretary of Natural Resources met with residents to discuss drought conditions, low lake levels, and future water needs. The lake remains several feet below full pond, and residents also raised concerns about hydro.

coastal growth and future development impacts on regional water supplies. One of the region's biggest fall events returns this weekend. The Smith Mountain Lake Wine Festival gets underway Saturday and Sunday at Bernard's Landing in Moneta. Organizers say 26 Virginia wineries, breweries, and distilleries will be featured alongside craft vendors, food, and live entertainment. Gates open at 11 both days. Virginia anglers can enjoy a free weekend on the water. The state's first fall-free fishing days event continues through Sunday, allowing residents to fish without purchasing a Virginia fishing license. Area locations include Smith Mountain Lake, Philpot Lake, and the Smith River. Normal size and catch limits still apply. Virginia officials say thousands of residents could see help with their health insurance premiums. A new state-funded subsidy program is being used to offset the loss of enhanced federal tax credits that helped lower Affordable Care Act coverage costs. State leaders estimate more than 150,000 Virginians could benefit from the assistance. Virginia school divisions are feeling the pinch from rising diesel fuel prices. School officials across the state say transportation budgets are under growing pressure as buses continue covering daily routes. Some districts are already discussing budget amendments to help absorb the increased costs. Finally, today is officially Dolly Day in Rocky Mount. Mayor Holland Perdue has issued a proclamation recognizing Dolly Parton's lifelong commitment to childhood literacy through Dolly Parton's Imagination Library, which provides free books to children each month. The designation comes as B99.9 hosts a fundraiser for the program today from 4 until 6 at Rocky Mount Smokehouse. Organizers hope to raise awareness and support for getting more books into the hands of local children. For more information on the event or how to help, you can visit our website. That's B99.9FM.com. That's local and state news powered this hour by The Mower Store. I'm Craig Richards for B99.9.

0: Rodney Atkins and Take a Back Road, Southern Virginia's country station, B99.9. Good morning at 6:46, 14 away from 7. It's Craig Richards and Brent Jones.
1: Yes, sir.
0: Good morning. Yay. So let's see if I can pull this story up here.
1: Okay.
0: Because Hidden Valley Ranch.
1: Yeah.
0: Everybody likes Hidden Valley Ranch.
1: Oh, sure.
0: Everybody loves it.
1: Mm-hmm.
0: Even the folks that came over here from across the pond liked it so much they were trying to smuggle it home. So Hidden Valley Ranch is ready for Halloween. This from People Magazine. They've launched their first Halloween product. The limited edition dressing is called Spooky Ranch.
1: Oh.
0: And it is black.
1: Oh, really?
0: And it comes in a glow-in-the-dark bottle.
1: Oh, my goodness.
0: Says the coloring comes from fruit juice and cocoa. Spooky Ranch is gluten-free and contains no artificial flavors, and you can get that at your Walmart.
1: Ah, okay.
0: In case you're wondering.
1: Okay.
0: I thought, again, it was going to be one of those things where they just released it overseas because everybody went so crazy for it.
1: Yeah.
0: Because, you know, we have these stories where they're kind of cool and it's something interesting, and then it's only in China or it's only in Japan or something like that. But, no, this it's only somewhere, but it's only at Walmart, and we have those.
1: Ah, yeah.
0: Yeah.
1: We do.
0: We do. So, if you're a Hidden Valley person, you know, maybe what we could do is we could buy up a bunch of that and we could load it up on eBay and people from overseas would buy it.
1: Yeah.
0: Maybe we could do that. Glow in the dark ranch. Well, the bottles glow in the dark. I'd be afraid to eat a salad dressing that glowed in the dark.
1: Yeah. 3 Mile Island salad dressing.
0: I bet you'd sell some.
1: I bet you would.
0: I bet you would. You could figure out a way to do that and not kill somebody. You'd probably sell it. It would probably go fairly quickly.
1: Yeah.
0: But, Hidden Valley Ranch, still finding a way to stay in the news. This is interesting as well. Has to do with Ramen Noodles. They're launching a limited edition vampire noodles for Halloween.
1: Oh, golly.
0: So they now turn red and come with a casket. That's the headline here.
1: Oh.
0: This from PR Newswire. The garlic chicken broth turns red when the hot water is added. The noodles get their color from the natural beet coloring. Launch also includes a custom casket featuring a blood red finish, a cup noodles logo, and the words "It's to die for" embroidered inside.
1: Come on.
0: Well, not just everybody's going to be picking this up because it's apparently the casket is available to buy for $3,999.
1: Oh, man.
0: Cup Noodles is also offering a chance to win it through Instagram and TikTok. Mm. So that's – I just thought that was – we went from Hidden Valley Ranch with the glow-in-the-dark bottle and the black salad dressing to red Ramen Noodles, and you can buy a casket. Everybody just getting into the Halloween spirit, I guess.
1: Yeah.
0: It's 6:49, 11 away from 7 o'clock. Stick around. ABC News update for you. It's time for the hour. And before you know it, it's Impossible Question time. We'll do that at 7:15. Find out how smart you are this morning. See if you've had your Ramen. And, you know, if that took and made you smart. There's some of the smartest people I know eat Ramen noodles.
1: Okay.
0: So I used to eat them a long time ago.
1: Mm.
0: Yeah. I don't much anymore. You know, it used to aggravate me. Well, they had the little bricks of them.
1: Yeah.
0: That long time ago.
1: Mm-hmm.
0: And those took a little longer to cook 'cause you had to boil the water and everything.

0: But yeah, they still didn't take that long. And then they had the little bowl.
1: Yeah.
0: Where you just peel the lid and you put the hot water in there.
1: Right.
0: And then you just set something on top of the lid and hold it shut, and it gets
1: soft. Yeah, let it soak up.
0: Yeah. It always bothered me when I would open up that thing and it had the little, you know, dehydrated vegetables or whatever rolling around on top. You'd have some peas and, you know, a kernel or two of corn rattling around up there. And I'm just like, that doesn't even look appetizing. So I'd always just tear the top off and chuck that stuff in the trash and then put my water in there. And then I just, you know.
1: Yeah.
0: I don't know. Y'all don't want to know about my old eating habits. I don't eat that stuff anymore. It's 10 away from 7. Stick around. Good stuff's on the way. We promise.
1: Yeah.
0: 99.9. Southern Virginia's country station.
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2: ABC News, I'm Brian Clark. Millions of Americans in the paths of some big storms up and down the East Coast. Preparations are underway for a nor'easter expected to start hitting later today. Those alerts extend from New England to the Carolinas. ABC's Hannah Batah has more.
3: On North Carolina's Outer Banks, parts of Highway 12, a crucial main artery there, badly damaged. Nearby homes also threatened. And along the Virginia coast, entire neighborhoods underwater.
2: And Hurricane Nolo is one of several storms spinning through the Pacific right now, threatening to dump what could be feet of rain on parts of Hawaii, raising worries about flooding. The summit between President Trump and China's Xi Jinping continues today in Washington with a joint visit to the National Archives. So far, though, no concrete agreements have emerged from the meetings. Iran's now offering to reopen the Strait of Hormuz if the U.S. agrees to several conditions, including lifting the American blockade. This is ABC News.
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4: Here's your forecast for Rocky Mount, Martinsville, and Smith Mountain Lake. It's got all kinds of sunshine in it, not only for today, but right on through the weekend and on into the early parts of next week, too. We'll see a high of 75 degrees this afternoon, light breezes coming in out of the north. Skies are clear overnight, our morning low back toward 50, and for the daytime tomorrow, Saturday sunshine, our high temperature close to 80. We're clear overnight, lower 50s into Sunday morning. Sunday brings on some more sunshine. Daytime high temperature close to 80 degrees and into early next week. Sunshine in the picture both Monday and Tuesday. 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
5: Thank you, Bob. It is just after 7 o'clock. Stick around. Got your impossible question within minutes. Here's a little CCR looking out that back door.

0: That's Trace Atkins and that honky tonk, but don't get on. 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Mr. Jones.
1: Yes, sir.
0: You know what it's time.
1: Oh, yeah.
0: The impossible question. Hopefully it's possible today. I'm not a huge fan of this question.
1: Oh?
0: I'm just not. But it's, okay. it's not an awful question. It's just one of those I look at it and I'm like, I don't know if they're going to be able to get this one.
1: Oh.
0: And then I think to myself, what hints will I be able to give? It's just one of those that just looks like it's going to be more work for me. If I'm being honest.
1: That's why you don't like it.
0: Well, if I'm being honest, it just looks like it's going to be more work. I have to use my brain power, what limited amount of it I have at my disposal.
1: Uh-huh.
0: To come up with hints.
1: Yeah.
0: Maybe I'm wrong. Maybe I'll ask the question here and the folks will just be like, bam, and know what it is, and that'll be that.
1: We'll find out, won't we?
0: Yes, we shall. But I did think up a couple of hints.
1: Okay.
0: 36 million of these are sold each year. What is it? You think you know the answer this morning?
1: No.
0: I know, it's kind of one of them open-ended things.
1: Yeah.
0: If you think you know the answer, you can call or you can text 276-629-9999, or you can call 888-517-B999. 36 million of these are sold each year. What is it? It's

0: It's something you would eat.
1: Okay. Well, that helps some.
0: Yeah. Well, see, again, it's what I meant by the question.
1: Yeah.
0: It requires work from me. Well, I don't like it.
1: That's all right.
0: I don't like to work.
1: It's only temporary. It'll be over before long.
0: What, the work part?
1: Yeah.
0: It's early to be having to exert, even if it is only mentally. I ain't got a whole lot of mental up there.
1: I wasn't going to say it.
0: I will. I'll freely admit it. Ain't a whole lot bouncing between the ears. 36 million of these are sold each year. What is it? It would be something you eat. If you think you know, call or text 276-629-9999 or 888-517-B999. 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

0: Stretch, put some drive in your country. Well, that's what we try to do on a Southern Fried Friday. Goodness gracious. B99.9 Southern Virginia's country station. Morning, it's Craig and Brent Jones. Mm-hmm. It is impossible question time, Mr. Jones.
1: It is.
0: So that impossible question is powered by McKinney Heating and Air. And the question today is this. Oh, where did it go? It logged me out. It logged me out. I did nothing.
1: Oh, goodness.
0: I didn't touch a thing. I was right there on the screen. I didn't touch a daggone thing.
1: Oh.
0: And it locked me out. I don't understand.
1: We'll log back in.
0: I am.
1: Okay.
0: I'm working on it.
1: We'll look.
0: And see, there you go. That happened quicker than normal this time. And,
1: okay.
0: Merciful heavens. It's a Southern Fried Friday. We ought not have issues like it.
1: Mama said there'd be days like this.
0: She did, and I didn't believe her, but she's right.
1: She didn't say there'd be this many this often.
0: Oh, I know, like every day. Every day. That's an Oak Ridge Boys song.
1: Yeah.
0: 36 million of these are sold each year. What is it of which we speak? It is something you eat.

0: I'll give you that much of a hint just to kind of get us going. What am it? If you think you know, 276-629-9999 or 888-517-B999. What do you think it is this morning?
1: Could it be spam?
0: Spam. I do not like ham. No, it's, that's ham. That's not spam.
2: Yeah, wrong
0: I do
2: kind.
0: Like spam. Spam's good.
2: Yeah, spam's I like good. It.
0: I keep finding new flavors of spam that I did not know existed. Like there was a story last week, honey heat for spam. I don't know. You a fan of spam?
1: A little bit.
0: Yeah, every now and then it's all right. I wouldn't want it every day, but every now and then.
2: I like to fry it with my eggs in the morning.
0: A spam burger.
2: Put it on a sandwich.
0: Those are good every now and then, too.
2: Yeah.
0: That's a great guess, my friend. But no, it's not spam, but a great guess. Try me again. Now I want spam. I do like spam. Spam I am. I not spam. Spam, that's a great guess, but that's not what we're looking for. Let's check the text line and see what we got shaking on over. It locked me out of that, too. What in the world is going on?
2: It doesn't like you today.
0: What in the wide, wide world of sports is going on here?
2: All right, Slim.
0: It locked me out of everything this morning. Grilled cheese. That's a great guess, but it is not the grilled cheese, but a good guess.
2: A good grilled cheese, too.
0: Those are good.
2: Yeah.
0: That comes in from the 276, from the 540 cheesecake. I like me some cheesecake. That's another. And, you know, either kind of cheesecake, you know, the cheap kind, the Jell-O brand that you buy in the box. Those are good. And then, you know, the actual cheesecake, the real stuff.
2: Yeah.
0: The real McCoy.
2: Yeah.
0: Those are good, too. But, I grew up on the Jell-O, box.
2: Yeah.
0: Cheesecake.
2: Yeah.
0: Yeah. That's good. Now I want cheesecake. Good guess, but not what we're looking for. Tomatoes. Tomaters. Those are good, too. That's not what we're looking for. Hot dogs. Lois from the 276. Great guess, but no, not hot dogs. Pizza. That is another great guess, but no, it is not pizza, but a great guess. Try us again. We've got, looky.
2: Yeah. Ding, ding, ding.
0: I had thought up a hint for this particular question, and I'll be doggone if Andrew didn't include my hint in his response.
2: Oh.
0: So, Andrew, for the 276, as Forrest Gump would say, box of chocolates.
2: Aha. Uh-huh.
0: And that's what it is. 36 million boxes of chocolates are sold each year. That is correct. So, Andrew Nestor, the 276, you are on the list for the swag. We'll draw for that a bit later on this morning. But congratulations. Great guest, though. Now I want a box of chocolate.
2: Yeah.
0: I hate these questions that make me hungry for the rest of the morning. It's just, I do have a Twinkie this morning.
2: Ah.
0: And I've got, by the way, we'll draw for the swag, which includes that B99.9 Legacy hat, koozie, and some other cool stuff.
2: Yeah.
0: We'll draw for that just before 10 o'clock this morning.
2: Oh, okay.
0: So there you go. So congratulations again, Andrew, for getting that correct. But I'm on a tangent now, so I'm going to have to vent for a second.
2: Okay.
0: So I don't always get these, but this, I try to, you know, have some stuff that I can bring around with me. And occasionally I'll pack a lunch and bring with me. Because some days I'm here later than others, and some days I can go home and have lunch, and then some days I don't.
2: Right.
0: And I have a bad habit of running down to the bottom of the hill to a certain establishment.
2: Yeah.
0: And this is not a knock on the establishment. It's just I go there way too often.
2: Uh-huh.
0: And if I knew how much money I have spent at that place over the past 27 years that I've worked here.
2: Because it ain't cheap.
0: Well, it's not anymore.
2: Not anymore.
0: They may have a dollar menu, but it ain't really. So I try not to, if at all possible.
2: Yeah.
0: That and I'm getting older and the grease probably ain't good for me.
2: Yeah.
0: So I try to pack every now and then and bring it with me. And so I got a box of Twinkies.
2: Ah, yeah.
0: So I pulled one out this morning and I'm looking at it and I know that things have gotten more expensive.
2: Mm-hmm.
0: Not only have things gotten more expensive, they've gotten smaller.
2: Yeah.
0: The Twinkie has shrunk.
2: Called shrinkflation.
0: I guess. But I'm sitting here looking at this poor excuse of a Twinkie, and it's about half as high as it used to be, and it's about three quarters of the length that it used to be.

0: to be. And then as I look at it, I'm like, the craftsmanship of this Twinkie would make Twinkie the kid cry. You remember Twinkie the kid?
1: Oh, yeah. Yeah. Yeah.
0: I mean, because it's like, I'm looking at it, and it's got like a split down the middle. I mean, it's still in the plastic. It's got a split down the middle, and I can see the cream inside it, which is fine. It still makes me want to eat it.
1: Yeah,
0: but I'm just like, come on, man. What you first it was Little Debbie.
1: Yeah,
0: and now my Twinkies.
1: Little Debbie got bigger, but her cakes got smaller.
0: I guess.
1: That Twinkie, it's it is noticeably smaller, even from over here. It's not too big around, but it is plenty short.
0: Yes, it is. I'm disturbed because you know what happens. They make these smaller, and then you end up having to eat more of them.
1: Yeah.
0: It's just like Little Debbie. They used to come in those little twin packs. You'd have the two cakes in the little plastic wrap.
1: Mm-hmm.
0: And you could eat two of those, and you're good. Well, now they've like half those in size.
1: Mm-hmm.
0: And you got to eat two packs. And then you feel like you're a hog. So I don't... But, I mean, come on. I mean...
1: They sell twice as many that way, though.
0: I guess they do. I'm not sure which it is. I'm not sure whether it's they're trying to sell more of them or somebody somewhere is saying you need smaller portion sizes to make you more healthy.
1: Yeah, I doubt that.
0: So if they were
1: concerned about our health, there's a lot of things they would do different.
0: I guess. But
1: they wouldn't be in the snack business to begin with.
0: I guess so. Well, I wasn't thinking about the snack places. I was thinking more about the, you know, government and whatnot.
1: Oh.
0: I'm just, and this is just my opinion, and this has nothing to do with politics per se, but it's like, stay away from my food. Just stay away from it. If I'm going to go out someplace and order something to eat, I don't want to hear jack squat about portion sizes. I don't want to hear about how much sugar's in it. I don't want to hear about what kind of oil it was fried in. I don't care. All right? If that's what I want, I will order it and I will eat it.
1: Yeah.
0: And that is my business.
1: Yep.
0: And if you don't like it, I don't care.
1: You don't have to order it and eat it if you don't like it.
0: No, I just, I
1: if you don't want that Twinkie, I'll be glad.
0: No, I'm going to eat the Twinkie. I put two of them in there. So if this one's not enough, I've got another one in the bag. But it's just, you know, a box of Twinkies used to last all week. Not anymore.
1: Nope.
0: No. Have to go from one a day to two a day. Yep. I tell you what it is. It's the daggone Hostess in the government just making me fat. It's exactly what it is. Just because you ain't doing your jobs right, you're making me eat more.
1: Mm.
0: That's where I assign the blame. It has nothing to do with me. It's 7:33. It is time for local and state news here on Southern Virginia's Country Station, B99.9. Whew. All right, switch gears.
1: Yeah.
0: Switch gears. Quit fussing about Hostess. Here we go.
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0: Good morning. It's 7:33, and this is your local and state news. I'm Craig Richards on B99.9. The Henry County Public Service Authority has taken another step toward a major infrastructure upgrade. The authority approved financing documents for the nearly $8.8 million Villa Heights Sanitary Sewer Improvements Project. The work will add more than 3 miles of sewer line and extend service to residents in the area, with loan closing expected next week before construction can move forward. One of the region's biggest fall events returns this weekend. The Smith Mountain Lake Wine Festival gets underway Saturday and Sunday at Bernard's Landing in Moneta. Organizers say 26 Virginia wineries, breweries, and distilleries will be featured alongside craft vendors, food, and live entertainment.

gates open at 11 both days. Virginia anglers can enjoy a free weekend on the water. The state's first Fall Free Fishing Days event continues through Sunday, allowing residents to fish without purchasing a Virginia fishing license. Area locations include Smith Mountain Lake, Philpot Lake, and the Smith River. Normal size and catch limits still apply. Virginia officials say thousands of residents could see help with their health insurance premiums. A new state-funded subsidy program is being used to offset the loss of enhanced federal tax credits that helped lower Affordable Care Act coverage costs. State leaders estimate more than 150,000 Virginians could benefit from the assistance. Virginia school divisions are feeling the pinch from rising diesel fuel prices. School officials across the state say transportation budgets are under growing pressure as buses continue covering daily routes. Some districts already are discussing budget adjustments to help absorb the increased costs. Finally, today, officially Dolly Day in Rocky Mount, Mayor Holland Perdue has issued a proclamation recognizing Dolly Parton's lifelong commitment to childhood literacy through Dolly's Imagination Library, which provides free books to children each month. The designation comes as B99.9 hosts a fundraiser for the program today, 4 until 6 p.m. at Rocky Mount Smokehouse. Organizers hope to raise awareness and support for getting more books into the hands of local children. For more information on the event or how you can help, visit B99.9FM.com. 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

0: Your man, that is Josh Turner on Southern Virginia's country station, B99.9, morning at 7:45. It's Craig and Brent and Mr. Jones.
1: Yes, sir.
0: It is time for your sports report.
1: All right.
0: Sports this morning, powered by Cunningham Tire. We keep you early. So, last night, Thursday night football, Atlanta beat Green Bay 35-14. Let's see. Major League Baseball, a couple of headlines for you. Couple record setters. Those are always kind of cool.
1: Oh, yeah.
0: The Cubs' Pete Crow Armstrong joins an exclusive club. Seventh player in Major League history to record a 40-homer, 40-steal season. Help the club, help the Cubs clinch a playoff berth yesterday. And Chicago's Colson Montgomery tied a dubious record last night. The Major League single-season strikeout record, his 223rd strikeout of the season. So high school football ahead. And tonight, it's Martinsville at Glenver. Of course, Martinsville coming off big win at home versus Dan River. They are now at 2-1 on the season. Glenver enters at 2-2. It's Magna Vista at Stanton River. Magna Vista undefeated 4-0 on the season. They're on the road. They, of course, have looked, as usual, like one of the stronger teams here in the area. Patrick County visits Pearl County, it looks like. No, they're at home. Patrick County's at home. Patrick County's at 2-2. Carroll County undefeated tonight. Floyd County Buffaloes back at home tonight as they host Fort Chiswell. And our Connect Health and Wellness High School Football Game of the Week. Tonight, Bassett is at home taking on Mecklenburg County. So Bassett's 2-2. And it should be a good one. Looking forward to that tonight. We'll kick things off at 6:45 with your PBT Express pregame show here on Southern Virginia's country station, B99.9. Also, we do have some racing this weekend, and one of the bigger races that we have to talk about is the Ballystar Credit Union 300, and I figured instead of hearing me just talk all about that, why not jump in and let Mr. Mark Ellis tell you all about that this morning.
2: Good morning. I'm Mark Ellis, joining Craig on this Southern Fried Friday. Valley Star Credit Union 300 weekend is here at the Martinsville Speedway, the biggest NASCAR late model stock car race of the year. Leading the top contenders this year is Corey Heim, last year's truck champ, and already a two-time Cup Series winner this year and just a part-time deal with 2311 Racing. He will be in the number 22 Nelson Motorsports car. Jared Frye will be in the Nelson number 12. The current Virginia Triple Crown point leader, Caden Quapple, will drive the Junior Motorsports number 88, along with his teammate this weekend, Lee Pulliam, and the number 8 Chevy, also a Junior Motorsports car. Lee will be looking for his third Valley Star win, as will Landon Pemberton, who beat Pulliam to the line last year. O'Reilly Series driver Carson Quapple, fresh off his two wins in the series, will join his brother in the number 32. And Landon Huffman, who parted ways with Carroll Speed Shop earlier this week, has a new deal this weekend in the number 40 car. Practice gets underway at 3 o'clock this afternoon, followed by qualifying at 8, with $5,000 up to grab for the fastest qualifier. An autograph session kicks things off on Saturday at 2 o'clock, and the first of four 25-lap qualifying races to set the 40 car field start.

0: Starts at 4 o'clock, and the featured 200-lap event takes the green flag at 7 o'clock tomorrow night. There's a lot of money up for grabs this weekend at the Martinsville Speedway. Along with that $5,000 to the fastest qualifier, there's $25 per lap money available, and the race is broken into three segments, lap 25, 75, and 100, with a leader at each of those laps taking home $1,000. And, of course, it's $32,000 to the winner, along with that treasured grandfather clock. I know a lot of fans wait until time for the feature to get to the track, but with 91 cars entered, that's right, 91 cars entered this weekend at the Martinsville Speedway, you need to be at the track at 4 o'clock for the qualifying races, as the entire 40-car field will be set. That means over half the drivers will be going home disappointed at not even making it into the feature. It's finally here, the Valley Star Credit Union 300 this weekend at the Martinsville Speedway. I'm Mark Ellis on Southern Virginia's Country Station.
1: I don't think anybody gets more excited for that race.
2: I think you're right.
1: Than Mark Ellis.
2: Yeah.
1: Going to be a great one and looking very much forward to it this weekend. Also, we've got the Cup Series in action, and that's going to be at Kansas this weekend. So looking forward to that as well. That's going to be the, let me pull it up here. Again, it locked me out this morning. The Hollywood Casino 400. Motor Racing Network with the call. We'll have that for you on Sunday at 2 o'clock here with Southern Virginia's Country Station, B99.9. And with that, you're up to date with sports. 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We keep you rolling. 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

0: That is Kane Brown's Woman, Southern Virginia's country station, B99.9 Morning. It's Craig and Brent Jones here at the PPT Studios. Busy weekend. We got a lot going on.
1: Oh, yeah.
0: Busy weekend at Martinsville because the Henry County Fair continues through tomorrow. We've got the big late model race coming up tomorrow.
1: Yeah.
0: That's Ballystar Credit Union 300. And then in Rocky Mount today, it's Dolly Day.
1: Yes, it is.
0: Mayor Holland Perdue proclaimed it Dolly Day, and we have an event at Rocky Mount Smokehouse this evening from 4 until 6 o'clock. Hope you'll join us for that very event. And it's Dolly Day. So what is Dolly Day? Well, I'll just give you the whole spiel.
1: Yeah, do that.
0: Okay, we'll start from the beginning, give you the whole spiel. Today is September 25th.
1: Yeah.
0: So when you look at that, it's 9 to 5.
1: Right.
0: One of Dolly's biggest hits.
1: Biggest hits,
0: yeah. 9 to 5. So today's the day. We're inviting you to grab those rhinestones, tease up the hair, and head on out to Rocky Mount Smokehouse this evening for Dolly Day. So what better day to celebrate 9 to 5?
1: Right.
0: So when you get off work, just head on over there, and we'll celebrate. Robin James will be over there from 4 until 6 o'clock, and she's going to stick around afterward and spin some Dolly tunes. Mm. So come hungry. Dolly's Chicken and Dumplings is going to be featured, and join the big 9 to 5 sing-along at 5 o'clock, because that's going to be quitting time. So that's going to be taking place. Prizes you can win, cool stuff, Margo Price tickets for the Harvester and some other cool stuff. Mm. And some of the proceeds there from the chicken and dumpling sales are going to go to Dolly's Imagination Library, which was a cause that was near and dear to her.
1: Yeah.
0: So that's going on today. It's Dolly Day. You're going to hear Dolly on the radio. And we're going to be out there live, Rocky Mount Smokehouse.
1: Yeah.
0: From 4 until 6 o'clock. So it's powered by, of course, Rocky Mount Smokehouse, Angie McGee, the Franklin County Home Team, Harvester Performance Center, and Catherine Yerke with Atlantic Bay Mortgage. So looking forward to that a bit later on today. Right now, friends and neighbors, boys and girls, kids of all ages.
1: Ah.
0: You know what it's time for.
1: Oh, yeah.
0: Or you may not know what it's time for. I'm not sure if I told you what it was time for earlier, but it's time for it now.
1: Tell us about it.
0: I'm going to tell you all about it.
1: Okay.
0: You should like this because it's humorous.
1: Yeah.
0: And you're a humor guy.
1: Oh, yeah.
0: You are. So we've got a little something that's, this is brand new. Just kicked this off last week. And it's our Friday Funny with Greg James Insurance. So Miss Robin there with Greg James Insurance.
1: Yeah.
0: Is going to be dropping in each week with a Friday Funny.
1: Yeah.
0: That we'll be featuring here on the airwaves. So we're going to go ahead and unleash Miss Robin.
1: All right.
0: With your Friday Funny here on Southern Virginia's country station, B99.9. So you ready, Brent?
1: Yeah, I'm ready.
0: Here we go. This is your Friday Funny, powered by Greg James Insurance.
2: How did the magician get chocolate on his shirt?
0: I don't know. How did the magician get chocolate on his shirt?
2: He had some Twix up his sleeve.
0: I like me some Twix.

0: I really do. I never thought about having them up my sleeve, but I, you know, just a little something, put a smile on your face this morning. Your Friday Funny with Greg James Insurance. You're going to find them at 133 East Market Streets in Martinsville. They offer a variety of personal insurance, business insurance, and just give them a holler.
1: Yeah.
0: They can help you out. All your insurance needs. Greg James Insurance.
1: And get a good laugh, too.
0: Yes. Yes. Just, oh, my, the Friday Funny. We've got, what else do we have all the way? We've got more of Southern Virginia's country. I know we got, I don't know if I can top the Friday Funny, though.
1: No.
0: Got some Tracy Lawrence and Billy Currington, too. Stick around. They're next here on B99.9.
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saw the old man's face. Front page obituary. He was a millionaire. He left his fortune to some guy he barely knew. His kids were mad as hell.

0: That's Blake and Gwen Stefani. That is Nobody But You on Southern Virginia's country station, B99.9 Morning. It's Craig and Brent Jones.
1: Good morning.
0: We're minutes away from local and state news, Mr. Jones.
1: Mm-hmm.
0: And it is also a Southern Fried Friday.
1: Yes.
0: So I got a request in this morning.
1: Uh-oh.
0: And I'm like, man, I don't know if I got that or not.
1: Uh-oh.
0: So I had to dig.
1: Okay.
0: And I had to dig deep.
1: Mm.
0: But I found it.
1: Ah.
0: And this is the Charlie Daniels Band, but this is not one of that we normally get requested.
1: Uh-huh.
0: But I thought, you know, because we do have the Valley Star Credit Union 300 coming up.
1: True.
0: This weekend. I thought, you know what? Why not? We'll roll with this.
1: Yeah.
0: Local and state news is next.

country boy when he hears them engines moan. But you gotta hang tough, and it gets real rough when you're out there on your own. Cause they'll push you around, they'll knock you down, they'll shove you up against the wall. And you always know when the engine blows that a man can't win them all. You could push that car just a little too far any Sunday afternoon, and if you break your neck, some damn fool wreck, they'd forget about you soon. But old Stroker Ace was born to race, and it's worth all the trying. Just a drink champagne in the victory lane.

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1: With local and state news, I'm Craig Richards on B99.9. The Henry County Public Service Authority has taken another step toward a major infrastructure upgrade. The authority approved financing documents for the nearly $8.8 million Villa Heights Sanitary Sewer Improvements Project. The work will add more than 3 miles of sewer line and extend service to residents in the area. One of the region's biggest fall events returns this weekend. The Smith Mountain Lake Wine Festival gets underway Saturday and Sunday at Bernard's Landing in Moneta. Organizers say 26 Virginia wineries, breweries, and distilleries will be featured alongside craft vendors, food, and live entertainment. Gates open at 11 both days. Virginia anglers can enjoy a free weekend on the water. The state's first Fall Free Fishing Days event continues through Sunday, allowing residents to fish without purchasing a Virginia fishing license. Area locations include Smith Mountain Lake, Philpot Lake, and the Smith River. Normal size and catch limits still apply. Virginia officials say thousands of residents could see help with their health insurance premiums. A new state-funded subsidy program is being used to offset the loss of enhanced federal tax credits that helped lower Affordable Care Act coverage costs. State leaders estimate more than 150,000 Virginians could benefit from the assistance. Virginia school divisions feeling the pinch from rising diesel fuel prices. School officials across the state say transportation budgets are under growing pressure as buses continue covering daily routes. Some districts are already discussing budget adjustments to help absorb the increased costs. Today, officially Dolly Day in Rocky Mount, Mayor Holland Perdue has issued a proclamation recognizing Dolly Parton's lifelong commitment to childhood literacy through Dolly Parton's Imagination Library, which provides free books to children each month. The designation comes as B99.9 hosts a fundraiser for the program today, 4 until 6 p.m. at Rocky Mount Smokehouse. Organizers hope to raise awareness and support for getting more books into the hands of local children. For more information on the event or how you can help, visit B99.9FM.com. 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

was thumbing from Montgomery. I had my guitar on my back. 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

He said, "This is where you get off, boy, 'cause I'm going back to Alabama." 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He said, "You don't have to call me Mister, Mister. The whole

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0: And Southern Virginia's country station, B99.9. Yes, it is a Southern Fried Friday.
1: Yes, it
0: is. And we're getting your request on. If you have one, you can send that in. We'll take care of it. 276-629-9999. Call it in, text it in. Either way, we'll get that on for you. We've got Dolly Parton on the way.
1: Mm-hmm.
0: Because it's Dolly Day.
1: Yes, it is.
0: And we'll talk a little more about that coming up. But we're going to be out and about later today for Dolly Day.
1: Mm.
0: And that's because, you know, 9/20. Well, I might as well talk about it now.
1: Okay.
0: Today is September the 25th.
1: Yeah.
0: 9/25. Yep. 9/25.
1: So
0: it's Dolly Day. So Dolly Day coming to Rocky Mount Smokehouse later on. We're going to be there from 4 until 6 in the p.m. Robin James will be there. Broadcasting live. She'll stick around afterward to DJ and play some Dolly hits. And it's just asking you to come hungry because Dolly's chicken and dumplings
1: can
0: be served amongst everything else that they serve. That's wonderful. You can join in on the big 9 to 5 sing along at Quitting Time, and we'll have prizes to give away. Proceeds are going to go to Dolly Parton's Imagination Library. So that's taking place, Rocky Mount Smokehouse, this evening, 4 until 6, Dolly Day, with Southern Virginia's country station, B99.9, Rocky Mount Smokehouse, Angie McGee, and the Franklin County Home Team, Harvester, and Catherine Yerke with Atlantic Bay Mortgage. So we got that. I'm looking forward to some chicken and dumplings. Week long, I've been talking about chicken and dumplings. And you know what I want? I want some chicken and dumplings. So I'm hopeful that I got to get over there a little bit early.
1: Yeah.
0: So I'm hoping that that's rolling when I get over there.
1: Yeah.
0: That's what I'm hoping. We'll continue with the Southern Fried Goodness. This one for Earl. Doobie Brothers. Listen to the music. I shall be quiet so you

0: Well, Travis Tritt, for your listening pleasure this morning at Honky Tonk Women, Southern Virginia's country station, B99. It helps if I turn your microphone on.
1: Oh, yeah.
0: I can hear you now.
1: Okay.
0: Yeah.
1: Good.
0: Can you hear you?
1: Everybody else can hear me, too, I hope.
0: I can hear you. You can hear you.
1: Yeah.
0: Everybody else can hear you.
1: Mm-hmm.
0: Yeah. It's been one of them mornings. It's just kind of rolled on pretty quick.
1: Yeah, it has.
0: It just kind of has. Don't forget, folks, Dolly Day.
1: Yeah.
0: Dolly Day. Now, that is today. It is September 25th, 925, as in 925, like the song. Yeah, you see where we're going there.
1: Mm-hmm.
0: So, Dolly Day, and we're going to be headed to Rocky Mount Smokehouse later on. And that's going to be taking place 4 until 6. Robin's going to be there, Miss James.
1: Yeah.
0: And she'll stick around after the remotes to DJ and keep the Dolly music rolling. So, mm-hmm. Come hungry. Dolly's Chicken and Dumplings.
1: Yeah.
0: Amongst a lot of other great things going to be served.
1: Mm.
0: And proceeds will be supporting Dolly's Imagination Library.
1: Yeah.
0: So that's coming up this evening. I'm looking forward to some chicken and dumplings.
1: Mm-hmm.
0: Now, I can't be there from 4 to 6 because I got high school football.
1: Uh-huh.
0: We got the Connect Health and Wellness High School Football Game of the Week this evening.
1: Yeah.
0: So I'm headed to Bassett for that.
1: Mm-hmm.
0: But I'm going to sneak by the Rocky Mountain Smokehouse a little earlier.
1: Yeah.
0: And hopefully they'll have the chicken and dumplings rolling.
1: Oh, yeah.
0: Because I want me some.
1: Mm-hmm.
0: I've been hearing about them all week. I've been talking about them all week. It has been cooler this week.
1: Yeah.
0: You know what that says?
1: Uh-huh.
0: Chicken and dumpling weather.
1: Yes.
0: Need some. Want some. Got to get some.
1: Mm-hmm.
0: That's my plan for later today.
1: Yeah.
0: And then, of course, the high school football game of the week. We're at Bassett's, Mecklenburg County. The Phoenix are visiting the Bassett Bengals, and that's going to be our game of the week. So we'll get that rolling at 6:45 with the PBT Express pregame show. Myself, Mr. Ron Morris, will have the call tonight from at Bassett Stadium. So looking forward to that. Having a great time this season with high school football. Greatly enjoying it. But there you go. Mr. Jones.
1: Yes, sir.
0: Thank you.
1: Glad to be here, as always. Glad to be anywhere.
0: I'm glad you choose here to be.
1: Okay, what you said.
0: Yeah.
1: All right, well, y'all have a good, safe weekend, and I'll be back on Tuesday, so y'all come back and join me.
0: Y'all come back, yeah.

0: here.
1: Mm-hmm.
0: We appreciate each and every one of you listening. Coming up next, Johnny Law, the Lawman. Is that coming up? And then later this afternoon, Robin James for you again from my Rocky Mount Smokehouse for Dolly Day. Looking forward to it. Y'all have a good one.
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Southern Virginia's country station, B99.9. Johnny Law in for Robin James. Today, Robin will be here a little bit later on, broadcasting live from the Rocky Mount Smokehouse from 4 until 6. Dolly Day, 9 to

0: Della Langley on Southern Virginia's country station, B99.9. And later on this evening, after Robin James' Dolly Day broadcast from the Rocky Mount Smokehouse, be sure you join Craig Richards and Ron Morris for the Connect Health and Wellness High School football game of the week. It's the 2-2 Bassett Bengals hosting the 1-3 Mecklenburg County Phoenix. 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

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Johnny Law, the lawman in pursuit of the best of the legends and the best of today. It's kind of a slow pursuit. Here's Montgomery Gentry, Lucky Man on B99.

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0: Virginia's country station, B99.9. This is Johnny Law. Vice magazine says a singing jack-o'-lantern named Jabberin' Jack recently went viral after people noticed it was singing suggestive lyrics. Jack has an animated LED face and three built-in songs. One track, Wicked for One Night, uses pumpkin-themed double entendres that some people find inappropriate for family Halloween celebrations. The song is about a lonely pumpkin who wants to be loved. What's wrong with a little pumpkin spice?
1: NASCAR's biggest late model race of the year is at Martinsville Speedway on Saturday night, September 26th. 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

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Johnny Law reminding you to get ready for a night of raw country rock. It's the Magnolia Stage Tour. 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

0: Southern Virginia's country station, B99.9. Grab your rhinestones and tease up that hair, which means you've got to find that teasing comb. 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B99.9 is bringing Dolly Day to the Rocky Mount Smokehouse this afternoon because it's 9 to 5. 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And afterwards, she's going to stick around to DJ and keep the Dolly music playing. 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

Waylon Jennings and Shine on Southern Virginia's country station, B99.9. And don't miss the Hokies tomorrow as they hit the road to face Boston College. 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Kickoff is at 12 noon. Here's Reba.

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3: I pledge allegiance to the flag of the United States of America and to the republic for which it stands, one nation, under God, indivisible, with liberty and justice for all. My name is Angel. I go to Sontag Elementary and I am 10 years old.

0: Kiss an Angel Good Morning, written by Ben Peters and released in 1971 by Charlie Pride, Southern Virginia's country station, B99.9. This is Johnny Law. The Cup Series is in Kansas, the Kansas Speedway, on Sunday, 2 p.m., the Hollywood Casino 400.
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Shenandoah on Robin's Country Cafe on Southern Virginia's country station, B99.9. 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

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Here's one from 1976 that reached number one on the U.S. Billboard Hot Country Songs chart. It's George Jones and Tammy Wynette.

0: Your boy Eddie Rabbit on Southern Virginia's country station, B99.9, and Gen Zers are bringing iced coffees into job interviews. Some recruiters are warning it's too casual of a move. One recruiter argued that a coffee in hand could make an interview look like one stop on a day of errands. 92% of people say bringing iced coffee to an interview is unacceptable, while 8% say it's fine. Hiring managers advise against anything messy or distracting, so I guess a chili dog and a beer is out of the question.
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Nation, B99.9. Hank Williams Jr. on a Southern Fried Friday. This is Johnny Law on the way. Thomas Rhett and Jordan Davis got some Three Dog Night. Shania Twain, Willie Nelson, Garth Brooks, and more. Here's some

0: Southern Virginia's country station, B99.9. Don't forget, Robin James is going to be broadcasting live from the Rocky Mount Smokehouse this afternoon, 4 until 6 p.m. for Dolly Day. And once that is over with, she's going to stick around and play some music for you. Also, a sing-along at 5. You could win prizes, including Margo Price tickets to The Harvester. 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

tonight on a Southern Fried Friday on Southern Virginia's country station, B99.9. Johnny Law in pursuit of the best of the legends and the best of today. And you're still the one. It's a

0: 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Join Craig Richards and Ron Morris for the Connect Health and Wellness High School football game of the week tonight. 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

0: Southern Virginia's country station, B99.9 Music this hour from Zach Top, The Stones, and those honky-tonk women. Luke Bryan also got some Eagles. Here's Lukash. I love this life.
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0: Southern Virginia's country station, B99.9. Today in history, on this date in 1993, the U.S. Postal Service issues a Patsy Cline commemorative stamp on this date. In 1995, Ross Perot formed the Independence Party. And on this date in 1997, ER was telecast live using four cameras.
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Honky-Tonk Women on Southern Virginia's country station, B99.9. The Cup Series is in Kansas, the Kansas Speedway on Sunday, 2 p.m. for the Hollywood Casino 400. Here's Luke.

Southern Fried Friday and Life in the Fast Lane on Southern Virginia's Country Station, B99.9. This is Johnny Law. And don't miss the Hokies tomorrow as they hit the road to face Boston College. Coverage begins at 10. Kickoffs at 12 noon. Here's Johnny.

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0: Southern Virginia's country station, B99.9. That's it for the Lawman. Johnny Law checking out, going 10-7. Robin James now is going to be broadcasting live from the Rocky Mount Smokehouse Dolly Day. That's 4 until 6. Tonight, it's the Connect Health and Wellness High School football game of the week. Join Craig Richards and Ron Morris as the Bassett Bengals take on the Mecklenburg County Phoenix. And that PVT Express pregame show starts at 6:45. Until next time, stay safe.
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2: Your forecast for Rocky Mount, Martinsville, and Smith Mountain Lake through the afternoon. It's sunshine in abundance. The high temperature mid-70s, just a light breeze out of the north. A pretty perfect day out there. Overnight, we're clear with a morning low back toward 50. And then for the day tomorrow, it's sunny. A great Saturday ahead with a high close to 80. And we're clear overnight into Sunday morning, too, with lows back into the lower 50s. Sunday brings on some more sunshine. We're back to a high near 80 degrees. Early next week, both Monday and Tuesday, sunny, pleasantly warm with highs into the lower 80s. I'm Bob Kukin on Southern Virginia's Country Station.

It is a Southern Fried Friday on Southern Virginia's country station, B99.9. It's also Dolly Day. I don't know if you've heard, 925, September 25th and 9. Anyway, our very own Robin James is at Rocky Mount Smokehouse. She'll be broadcasting live there today from 4 to 6. Be sure to stop by and say hello. Eat some chicken and dumplings. Let's raise some money for Dolly's Imagination Library. It's all coming up. We'll talk more about it right now. It's Tim McGraw on B99.9.

Jones, Jumpin' Jack Flash on a Southern Fried Friday on Southern Virginia's Country Station. Today is Dolly Day. We're celebrating at Rocky Mount Smokehouse. As a matter of fact, if you go by there, Robin, you'll find Robin James. She's going to get ready to start broadcasting here at 4 o'clock this afternoon. There's chicken and dumplings on the menu. And I mean, what says Dolly Parton better than her recipe for chicken and dumplings? And a dollar from that will go to support her Imagination Library. You can't lose. We'd love to see you at Rocky Mount Smokehouse. As a matter of fact, there's been a proclamation in Rocky Mount that today is Dolly Parton Day. So we got to play some Dolly Parton. That's just how this works. It's Jolene, Southern Virginia's Country Station, B90.

0: Carry on. Kenny Chesney on Southern Virginia's Country Station, B99.9. Coming up tomorrow, the Rocky Mountain Lions Club will host a softball round robin. It starts at 8 in the morning at the Lions Field on State Street in Rocky Mountain. They're going to have hot dogs, barbecue, tortilla chips and cheese, chips, drinks. 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You can also buy chances on the Fall Fabulous Basket the Lions are selling. And there's a 50-50 happening tomorrow. You don't have to be present to win. Just stop by and come have fun with the Lions Club tomorrow in Rocky Mount.
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3: Your forecast for Rocky Mount, Martinsville, and Smith Mountain Lake through the afternoon. It's sunshine in abundance. The high temperature mid-70s, just a light breeze out of the north. A pretty perfect day out there. Overnight, we're clear with a morning low back toward 50. And then for the day tomorrow, it's sunny. A great Saturday ahead with a high close to 80. And we're clear overnight into Sunday morning, too, with lows back into the lower 50s. Sunday brings on some more sunshine. We're back to a high near 80 degrees. Early next week, both Monday and Tuesday, sunny, pleasantly warm with highs into the lower 80s. I'm Bob Kukin on Southern Virginia's Country Station.

That is the National Anthem of the South. Lynyrd Skynyrd, Sweet Home Alabama on Southern Virginia's Country Station. This is Southern Pride Friday. It's also Dolly Day. And, you know, she, while she was from the South, Tennessee definitely in the South, she was more of a proclaimed hillbilly.

right? I mean, I guess I'm a hillbilly. Kind of proud of that. She was too. She wore it with courage. And she'd let people talk down to her and then make them look like a fool. It's Dolly Parton now. This is Heartbreaker on B99.9. Yeah.

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It's a Southern Fried Friday on Southern Virginia's Country Station. Willie Nelson there. You got the money, honey? I got the time. Rocky Mount Smokehouse, Dolly Day. We're celebrating it there. Robin James will be broadcasting live coming up in just minutes right here on B99.9.

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0: That's Ellen Morgan. Can't love you anymore on Southern Virginia's country station, B99.9. Robin James broadcasting live from Rocky Mount Smokehouse. That is coming up at 4 o'clock. My name is Gene Allen. 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
1: Here's your forecast for Rocky Mount, Martinsville, and Smith Mountain Lake through the afternoon. It's sunshine in abundance. The high temperature mid-70s, just a light breeze out of the north. A pretty perfect day out there. Overnight, we're clear with a morning low back toward 50. And then for the day tomorrow, it's sunny. A great Saturday ahead with a high close to 80. And we're clear overnight into Sunday morning, too, with lows back into the lower 50s. Sunday brings on some more sunshine. We're back to a high near 80 degrees. Early next week, both Monday and Tuesday, sunny, pleasantly warm with highs into the lower 80s. I'm Bob Kukin on Southern Virginia's Country Station.

It's a Southern Pride Friday on B99.9. Robin James outside the PBT studios today for Dolly Day, and we're officially getting the party started at Rocky Mount Smokehouse. 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

0: Blake Shelton on Southern Virginia's Country Station, B99.9. It is a beautiful day to be out and about. And, of course, we are celebrating Dolly Day today, 925 Day. You get it September 25th, right, 925. And we're really tickled that the mayor of Rocky Mount has proclaimed it Dolly Day officially. We've got the proclamation, in fact, here on display at our table at Rocky Mount Smokehouse, where we have a party getting underway, and we're going to give away some stuff and play Dolly music and just have a great time. And, of course, on the menu, we've been talking about this all week, though, is the chicken and dumplings. It's Dolly's recipe. So come on out and enjoy that. And the proceeds today are going to go toward Dolly's Imagination Library. So as you're finishing your day, getting off of work, getting through with school, or getting through with chores, make your plans to come on out to Rocky Mount Smokehouse and join us for Dolly Day and our celebration with B99.9.
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6: Your forecast for Rocky Mount, Martinsville, and Smith Mountain Lake through the afternoon. It's sunshine in abundance. The high temperature mid-70s, just a light breeze out of the north. A pretty perfect day out there. Overnight, we're clear with a morning low back toward 50. And then for the day tomorrow, it's sunny. A great Saturday ahead with a high close to 80. And we're clear overnight into Sunday morning, too, with lows back into the lower 50s. Sunday brings on some more sunshine. We're back to a high near 80 degrees. Early next week, both Monday and Tuesday, sunny, pleasantly warm with highs into the lower 80s. I'm Bob Kukin on Southern Virginia's Country Station.

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The best of the legends, the best of today on B99.9. We got to get Randy Travis to quit playing in graveyards. That's not cool. It's Robin James out and about. It is Dolly Day, and we are celebrating. And in a couple of songs, I'm going to tell you about this fabulous grand prize that we're giving away, in addition to tickets to the Harvester and gift certificates to area restaurants happening at the Rocky Mount Smokehouse. Come join B99.9.

Speaking of the coast, remember Pfeiffer Beach, you and me. That sunset, cliffs by the sea, and the night rolled in. And you still talk about that moon that I can't recall.

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Thanks for listening, and hope you're going to plan to join us for our Dolly Day party. I've got more information on the way on B99.9.

0: B99.9, it's Cody Johnson and Till You Can't by request for Fran. Thank you for listening. 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I've got more coming up. I hope you're making your plans to come join us because the party is underway. 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
2: Crew Chief Cliff Daniels and his driver 2025 NASCAR Cup Series champion Kyle Larson have been on a roll lately, including capturing their first win of the season recently at Gateway. 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
3: During the summer, we had a good run of a lot of top fives. 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But we've been in the mix. We've been able to execute well. And here we are.
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Here's your forecast for Rocky Mount, Martinsville, and Smith Mountain Lake through the afternoon. It's sunshine in abundance. The high temperature mid-70s, just a light breeze out of the north. A pretty perfect day out there. Overnight, we're clear with a morning low back toward 50. And then for the day tomorrow, it's sunny. A great Saturday ahead with a high close to 80. And we're clear overnight into Sunday morning, too, with lows back into the lower 50s. Sunday brings on some more sunshine. We're back to a high near 80 degrees. Early next week, both Monday and Tuesday, sunny, pleasantly warm with highs into the lower 80s. I'm Bob Kukin on Southern Virginia's Country Station.

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It's powered by Angie McGee and the Franklin County Home Team. I'm Robin James. It is a perfect afternoon to come join us on the patio at Rocky Mount Smokehouse as we are celebrating Dolly Day. We are registering for prizes, getting ready to give away some gift certificates here. We've got more Dolly music on the way, but it is a perfect afternoon for sitting on the patio and enjoying some good company, delicious food, and of course good music with B99.9.

B99.9, Southern Virginia's Country Station, broadcasting live from the patio at the Rocky Mount Smokehouse. Or we can call it Smoky Mountain. It'll just be one word. It is Dolly Day. And, of course, you just heard Dolly sing and shine. We're celebrating 925 Day. And what a beautiful day to be on the patio. The specials going on include Dolly's chicken and dumplings on the menu. And they are serving my favorite Brunswick stew. I'm very excited about that. We've got some cool prizes that we're giving away, including Margot Prize. Is for the Harvester. Get signed up. I've got this gorgeous gift basket that has been provided by Angie McGee and the Franklin County Home Team. And we also have some more prizes from Jose's Mexican Grill, the Alley Cat, and of course B99.9. So come on and join the fun. We'll be on the air until, let's see, 6 o'clock, and then I'm going to stick around and play more music for you this evening here at Rocky Mount Smokehouse in Rocky Mount. Come and see B99.9.

was the place to go. Load a truck up, hit the dirt road. Jump the barbed wire, spread the word. Light the bonfire and call the girls. King and the can and the Marlboro man. Jack and Jim were a few good men. Where you learn how to kiss and cuss and fight too. Better watch out for the boys in blue. And all this small town, he said, she said. Ain't it funny how rumors spread? Like I know something y'all don't know. Man, that talk is getting old. You better mind your business, man. Watch your mouth. For I have to knock that loud mouth out. I'm tired of talking, man. Y'all ain't listening. Them old dirt

99.9. I don't know. Those sirens at the end of that song throw me every time. I'm just here for the party. It's Robin James on B99.9, live from the patio at our friend's Rocky Mount Smokehouse, celebrating our Dolly Day, 925 Day. And we've got the music cracked. Yes, sir. And we're registered for prizes, and it's all going to keep right on going. I'm going to end my broadcast part right now, but the party continues at Rocky Mount Smokehouse. So come on and join us for Dolly Day celebration with B99.9.

in Mecklenburg County, and should be a good game. Bassett 2-2 overall. It'll get underway in about 40 minutes or so from right now with the PBT Express pregame show. Billy Currington, it don't hurt like it used to. He must not be as old as I am. Southern Virginia's country.

George Burge and Luke Bryan with Ride, Ride, Ride. We're just minutes away from the Connect Health and Wellness High School Football Game of the Week. Craig and Ron will be taking us to Bassett. They're playing host to the Mecklenburg County Phoenix. PBT Express pregame show coming up at 6:45 right here on B.

It's a classic on Southern Virginia's Country Station, B99.9. It is a Southern Fried Friday. We'll be all day long. It's also Dolly Day. From what I hear, Robin is stuck around still playing the hits at Rocky Mount Smokehouse. It's Tom Petty now. This is Free Fallin'.

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1: Tradition. 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
3: 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Most of the area teams are in action tonight, Ron. Martinsville, who doubled last year's win total last week by knocking off Dan River. They take a 2-1 record to Glenver. Unbeaten Magna Vista rolls to Stanton River to face the Golden Eagles. Patrick County battling undefeated Carroll County. That's a home game for Patrick County. And the Buffaloes of Floyd County look to improve to 3-1 against Fort Chiswell. That's a home game for the Buffaloes. Tonight, our Connect Health and Wellness High School Football Game of the Week. The Bassett Bengals try to add another win into the column against the visiting Mecklenburg County Phoenix tonight.
4: Yeah, they come in tonight's game with a 2-2 record, and this is the Piedmont District Showdown here. And let's talk about Mecklenburg Phoenix. They're coming in tonight, 1-3 record, winning last week big over Greensville, 33-0. They're looking to maybe have a little bit of momentum and get two in a row. But when look at the Bassett and Mecklenburg competition, well, first of all, let's look at what happened last week. William Byrd just pounded Bassett, 43-0 last week. So maybe they can pick up the pieces a little bit and see what they can do with the Phoenix in tonight's game. And Bassett is winning this series. They've beaten Mecklenburg three times on three in a row. So
3: Ron's already starting to sing on me tonight.
4: Man, I'd say it's the national anthem that's messing me up.
3: That's what it is. So, but tonight, Bassett at 2-2 on the season, won the first two games of the season, the second two, not so much. So looking to get back on the winning track tonight against Mecklenburg County.
4: Yeah, and they are, it should be a good game tonight. I mean, you got two teams that are injuries, recovering a little bit. Maybe they can get some of the star players on both sides back into the game and make this an interesting game for tonight for this Piedmont District clash.
3: All right, Ron. Well, once again this week you were able to get a hold of the coach, Coach Fielder, and talk a little Bengal football. So we'll bring that to you right now and see what Coach had to say.
5: We're 4 games into the season, Coach. Anything that you didn't know about your team that really surprised you to this point?
6: Yeah, I thought we're pretty mentally tough, I think, overall. Faced a lot of adversity with some guys out and those kind of things. But, I mean, I think they're tough overall. I think they care about what they're doing. I think they want to get better, and I think they're willing to do what we need to do to get better, too.
5: Looking at last week's loss to William Byrd, what's the team's frame of mind going into this week's game against Mecklenburg?
6: You know, we started out pretty decent defensively. They drove on us a little bit. They're a good team. They're going to move the ball. But we should have had two stops, go up a long fourth down pass play for a touchdown, and then had him stopped again the next drive, give another long pass touchdown. That's been kind of our Achilles heel this year. And then we had a special teams mishap, and it kind of went downhill from there. Couldn't get anything going offensively, you know, in that game. Luckily, we got our quarterback. He's back this week. That's going to help. Yeah, Zyrie, he was a good fill-in for us at playing quarterback, but he's a receiver, DB type, so he's ready to get back to where he's supposed to be. And, you know, I think they're just ready to get out behind us and move forward.
5: Coming into town, we got Mecklenburg. They got their first win of the season last Friday by defeating Greenville County, 33-0. What are your plans? What are you hoping to get done with this team to get a win?
6: You know, we've got to, like I said, focus forward. They got athletes everywhere. They got good size. I think they've had some injuries, too, that's kind of hurt them a little bit. So we're both kind of playing with some MASH units out there right now, it seems like. But, you know, it's part of the game, kind of how you do it. But we got to contain the run game, and we got to play smart defense. And I should play hard four quarters, and that should put us in position to be able to be successful at the end.
5: What is your biggest concern?
6: You know, just playing through adversity. I think we've done a pretty good job of that overall. It's been a little tough for the last couple weeks. They got athletes. They're going to make plays. You know, we got to turn those drives and make them punt or just get on a big play to get team up touchdowns, those kind of things. Take the ball. We've done a better job protecting the ball, but force more turnovers and create problems for the other team versus letting us have our own problems.
3: All right, Ron, so we're going to take a quick break here. We'll come back and maybe get your thoughts, because you can put your analyst hat on and kind of, you know, let us your in,

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0: You're locked into the Connect Health and Wellness High School Football Game of the Week. This is the PVT Express pregame show. Craig Richards along with Ron Morris. So, Ron, your thoughts coming into tonight's game, specifically with the Bassett Bengals. They started the season with a couple of close wins against Franklin County and also Gretna.
1: Yes.
0: And then a little tougher time the past couple of weeks.
1: Well, you know, the coach was talking about some of the injuries that they had, and especially with the quarterback. Hopefully he's back tonight. One of the things that we saw was with this team, it's like in the second half, for some reason, they kind of let up a little bit, especially about midway through the third quarter, the last time we saw the Bassett Bengals. And I don't know if they, at that point, when we saw them the last time, they lost kind of some of the confidence or exactly, you know, what happened to the Bengals. But hopefully tonight they'll be able to bounce back. I have no idea what's wrong with my tongue today. I haven't been drinking anything, hopefully they can bounce back, especially with the big loss last week with William Byrd, 43-0. And to me, with a week like that and coming back around to preparing for this game, you know, that kind of, to me, takes a real tough mental toll on players. So we'll see what Coach Fielder has done to help prepare the Bengals for this game. And then on the other side of it, again, we are talking about the Mecklenburg Phoenix coming off that big win last week. And keep in mind, they played last year, and the score, again, Bassett has won three straight times against this team. And last year with the score, I had the paper here somewhere, but anyway, forget about it. But last time they played, Bassett won at Mecklenburg 28-16. So last week, big performers was A.J. Jones. He was able to rush for three TDs for the Phoenix. And also Chris Bakerville Jr. He also had added one in there as well. So they're coming in on a high. The Bassett Bengals are coming in after losing last week with 43-0 to William Byrd.

0: And we'll see how both these teams are going to kind of balance this thing out and see who can come out with a win.
1: And it was 2 weeks ago we were here for the game against Bassett's and Dan River.
0: Yeah.
1: And it just looked like Bassett never could quite get in the groove they wanted to. And I think they were on their third or fourth quarterback by the end of the night.
0: Yeah.
1: It was at least three that they went through.
0: Yeah.
1: So it was just a rough night. They really couldn't get any consistency going. Couldn't get a whole lot trucking on offense. And that Dan River team just kind of rolled on that night.
0: I mean, every time it looked like when Dan River touched the ball. I mean, they just ran right down the field or threw down the field on these Bassett Bengals. And again, looked like when it come about the when it came to the second half, it was like they just kind of threw in the towel and say, "Well, let's run out the clock." And then it was so funny. We see Dan River goes to Martinsville, couldn't get it in gear. It's so
1: it's a week to week thing, it seems like, especially in high school football. Mm-hmm. But at that game, I mean, it was a completely different showing. I mean, we did not know what to expect when we saw Dan River here 2 weeks ago, and then we thought we knew what to expect last week when they were taking on Martinsville, and surprise again, it wasn't what we were expecting to see. So that's been kind of a running theme so far this season.
0: Yeah, so it's going to be interesting tonight. We're looking forward to this game, and I'm not expecting a high-scoring game, maybe a low-scoring game. So whoever wins is going to be, I'm going to go out on a limb and say 21-18.
1: Wow. Ron Morris is making a prediction.
0: Yeah. One team, somebody's going to get 21, someone get 18. I mean, that's, that's my prediction for
1: I'm going to write that down. What? 21. Notice he's not picking a winner.
0: No, I'm not picking a winner, but whoever's going to win.
1: 21-18. Yeah. We're just a couple of minutes away from kickoff here at Ed Bassett Stadium. Home game for the Bassett Bengals. Of course, they're hoping to get the ship righted. Again, 2-2 on the season, but the last two losses were a bit on the lopsided side. So I'd like to see Bassett kind of get it in gear and get rolling once again this week against the Mecklenburg County Phoenix. This is the Connect Health and Wellness High School Football Game of the Week. Big shout out to our sponsors, because without them, we wouldn't be able to do this. Sarver Properties this week. Also, Shane Perkins Construction, Daniels Auto Glass, and Tint.
0: Yeah, just had the coin toss. Bengals won, deferred to let the Phoenix have first shot at scoring. And we'll see how it's going to happen here in about a minute and 29 seconds.
1: All right, so we'll get rolling, and we'll have the Mecklenburg County Phoenix on offense. Another quick break here. We'll be right back. 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
1: All right, folks, we are ready to get rolling with some high school football. Here is the Bassett Bengals. Take on the Mecklenburg County Phoenix. We've got a kickoff that's going to be received at about the 15-yard line by Mecklenburg County. That's going to be number three on a return, and he has got a hole. He got in that wedge, and he is rolling. He's past midfield to the 30, down to the 25-20, and he's brought down just inside the, inside the 5-yard line. Got tripped up. Wow. Right off the bat. That was number three. That was Baskerville on the return. So, wow, right off the bat, we're in the Shane Perkins Construction red zone, and knocking on the door is Mecklenburg County. Wow. See what you miss, Ron?
0: I know, man.
1: That's going to bring up a Sarver Properties first and goal. Ball on the 2-yard line. Heck of a return there by Mecklenburg County. They've got them lined up. They're in the shotgun. They've got one receiver split to each side. That's going to be the quarterback. Takes the snap. That's number seven. Straight handoff. That's going to be

0: Right up the middle,
1: and he is in for a touchdown. So right off the bat, a Daniels Auto Glass and Tint touchdown, Mecklenburg County.
2: Wow.
1: So just like that, we're like 18 seconds into the game, Ron.
2: Man, I blinked my eye.
1: And, that's what happened. And already some points on the board, so 6-0 right off the bat. Don't blink your eyes. Mecklenburg County is going to line them up and ready now for the extra point. 11:42 here to go in the first quarter. And the kick is up. And that's going to be no good.
2: No good.
1: So 6-0, the score will stay.

0: different uniforms than what we saw last week. They got the white pants and the orange jerseys, and they're on the left moving towards the right. And let's see what we have here.
1: I'll just say this. You can actually see the numbers tonight.
0: Oh, yeah. With or without glasses.
1: Exactly. I've got my glasses, too, just in case. But so far, these are the high contrast numbers, Ron. The high contrast numbers. We can see these.
0: Yeah, they heard us last time we were here. So them guys can't see.
1: Yeah. I still can't see, but I can at least make the numbers out tonight.
0: Yeah.
1: So 11:42 to go, 6-0 your score here with the Connect Health and Wellness High School Football Game of the Week on Southern Virginia's Country Station, B99.9 WZBB, Stanleytown, Rocky Mounts, Martinsville. Kickoff going to be received at about the 17-yard line, and he's going to be driven back.
0: Gets
1: by a couple of tacklers, but next one brought him down. So,
0: what about the 18-yard line?
1: So that's where the Bengals will get rolling tonight. So Asarver Properties first and 10 for the Bassett Bengals. And we'll see how they look on offense tonight.
0: And let's see if Mike Ryan, to see if he's going to be the starting quarterback for tonight. He's been injured.
1: Yep,
0: he's there.
1: Ryan is your quarterback back in the backfield. So that's going to be a first and 10, shotgun. They got a receiver split to either side. It's going to be a handoff up the middle, and he's going to be met at the line.
0: Oh, my goodness.
1: And driven down right there, tackled by number 12 for Mecklenburg County.
0: Feggins.
1: Yeah. That's going to be Feggins. Nice stick there. A couple-yard loss on the play. That's going to bring up a second down. 12 to go, ball on the 20-yard line for Bassett. So, again, Micah. Ryan in the shotgun, receiver split to either side, one in the backfield. He's going to drop back, rolls to his left, looking downfield, lets it go, and that's going to be picked off.
0: Oh, my goodness.
1: That's going to be intercepted at about the 42-yard line. Looked like the receiver and the quarterback not on the same page there. Receiver fell, was kind of caught it sitting on the seat of his pants.
0: Yep. You know something, that's another rule I wish they could get rid of. Man, in high school, in college, wherever you fall, that's where it is.
1: Yeah.
0: Man, come on. Come on, man.
1: You wanted to see him get up and run.
0: Get up and run, yeah.
1: All right, 10:55 to go. Already a rough start for the Bassett Bengals.
0: Oh, I'm telling you, man, what a great start for the Phoenix.
1: Great start for the Phoenix, though. Bengals trailing this one 6-0, and the Phoenix back on offense. And they're going to line him up, quarterback under center this time.
0: They got the one lone running back there.
1: Receiver split to each side. It's going to be number 7, your quarterback, and that's going to be a handoff, and he's wrapped up at the line and driven down to the ground by a wall of orange.
0: I'm telling you, man, there's so many of them. It was a crew.
1: No use trying to single them out.
0: That's it, man. Oh, man.
1: So that's going to bring up a second down and 10. No gain on the play. Ball officially at the 41-yard line. 10:28 to go here in the first quarter. Your Connect Health and Wellness High School Football Game of the Week on B99.9. That's going to be Phillips, your quarterback, now in the shotgun. One man in the backfield with him, two receivers to his right, one to his left. And that's going to be a throw out wide. That's going to be complete to number 4. He had to come back to get it.
0: Oh, man, that's a loss.
1: And he's driven out of bounds for about a 2-yard loss on that one. So that was complete to Mayo, the receiver. So that's going to bring up a third down and 12, 2-yard loss on the play. Ball now to 43-yard line.
0: And that was good coverage by the secondary and the linebacker on that side for the Bassett Bengals.
1: So that's going to be Phillips with Baskerville in the backfield. Two receivers split to his right, one to his left into shotgun. And that's going to be a straight handoff, and again, met by a wall of orange and driven backwards.
0: 59-10, I can't see the other number for the Bassett Bengals.
1: All of them.
0: Is that Chris Baskerville?
1: So, that was Baskerville once again.
0: Yeah.
1: He was the one that had that long return on the opening kickoff. So, after the turnover, Bassett's defense says, enough of this.
0: Yep.
1: This

0: looking like we've got a injured, maybe a cramp.
1: Cramp, yeah, that's what it looks like.
0: Working on a Bengal down there on the field. So 9:55 to go. Some of the scores we're going to keep an eye out for tonight across Southern Virginia, because as we said, most everyone, other than Franklin County, most of the local teams are in action tonight. Franklin County has a bye, and man, did they need a bye. They are winless as of yet on the season, and I have a soft spot for Franklin County, and I looked at their schedule at the beginning of the season, and I thought, oh my Lord. And it's that way every year for Franklin County. And they've got a home game next week, but they're against Liberty Christian, so it doesn't get any easier for the Eagles, really. But I got a soft spot for Franklin County. Wow. But they're the only team that's not in action this week. Man, fourth and 12.
1: They're going to need Gatorade, oxygen, and.
0: Hopefully they can get some regrouping done this week.
2: Yeah.
0: And they were in the game last year against Liberty Christian. I did that game. That was at Liberty Christian in Lynchburg. And they were in that game till about halftime. And then after that, Liberty Christian rolled on. But that was a good game up till halftime. So fourth and 12 here, ball at the 43-yard line. Phoenix ready to, looks like they're going for it. And that's going to be a reverse.
1: Oh, man.
0: Yep. And gets away from the one defender, is met by another wall of orange and driven out of bounds. So that's going to be a turnover on downs.
1: And that was Mayo. But they got a flag.
0: Flag on the play. First of the night.
3: Mayo in the sack will get back here. Pick up first down yardage.
0: So,
4: offense number 12.
0: That's going to be holding on offense. That's going to go against the Phoenix. So, of course, Bassett going to turn down that penalty. That's going to be a first and 10 for your Bengals. So, and decent field position.
1: Yep, they are. They do have pretty good field position.
0: They're going to get started at their own 43.
5: So the Bengals will have it first and 10 from their
0: own 36-yard
1: line.
0: 36-yard
1: yeah,
0: line.
1: Yeah, okay.
0: So we'll get another look here at the Bengals, see if they have a little better luck this time. So that's going to be Ryan, your quarterback, also in the backfield with him, number 10 at running back. That's going to be Ethan Woods. And Ryan's going to keep it and picks up some decent yardage on the play.
1: Yeah, picked up about to look like maybe 6 yards on the play.
0: So that's going to bring up a second down and four.
1: You know, look at Ryan. He's not that big of a quarterback. He's kind of short guy.
0: But he's built solid.
1: He's built solid, yeah. He's built more like a running back, man.
0: He kind of is. He kind of is. So a second and four, ball at the 42-yard line.
1: Oh, they got that 5-3 defense. Look at him.
0: So that's going to be a handoff. Going to be straight up the middle. And a short gain on the play, maybe a yard. That's going to be Woods.
1: He may have gotten
0: on the carry.
1: I haven't seen that 5-3 defense in a long time, man. talk about Mecklenburg's defense.
0: Yep. So that's going to bring up a third down and four. 8:35 to go here in the first quarter. Connect Health and Wellness High School Football Game of the Week on Southern Virginia's Country Station, B99.9. Ryan looks to the sideline, gets some instructions.
1: Look like might be some confusion between.
0: Yeah. So two wide outs to the left. He's got Woods in the backfield with him, and it's going to be a throw out. That's going to be complete, and no place to go, and he's going to be driven backwards.
1: He may have lost the yard on that one.
0: He may have on that reception. That was going to be number 7 with the catch, and that's Austin Ratcliffe.
1: Ratcliffe, yeah.
0: That's going to bring up a fourth and 5 for Bassett. And we'll see what they decide to do here.
1: Well, they're going to have to punt. I mean, they are on their side of the field, so.
0: Yep.
1: Man, guys are coming on the field and going confused. What's going on here with the Bengals?
0: Yep.

0: And there's going to be your punt. Nice sky ball. That's going to hit. That's going to take a, well, it started with the Mecklenburg County bounce, and it bounced the opposite direction.
1: And then it started to bounce back this way. And
0: yep.
1: He should have left it alone. We're not calling his number.
0: That's going to be down at about the 33-yard line. Mm-hmm. 33, 34-yard line. And that's where the Phoenix will take over. Another Sarver Properties first and 10 here. So after the initial kickoff, right off the bat, rumbled all the way down to the 2-yard line for Mecklenburg County. They were able to punch it in from 2 yards out, put 6 on the board. It quietened down just a little bit.
1: Yeah, sure has.
0: Things have settled down some.
1: They haven't gotten out of third gear yet. In a 5-speed transit. They're still stuck in third.
0: We haven't seen either one of these offenses in high or fly.
1: High fly, yeah.
0: So first and 10, 7:14 to go here in the first quarter of play. And the Phoenix line them back up. They're going to be in the shotgun. Once again, that's going to be Phillips at quarterback. Man in the backfield, two receivers, one split to each side. That's going to be a handoff. That's going to be straight up the middle. And nice run. Kept those legs pumping. Looked like they had him right at the line of scrimmage, and he was able to punch through and get a couple of more yards, Ron.
1: Yeah, it was A.J. Jones doing that. The one who did a lot of the damage last week in the Phoenix win. He got 3 TDs. He picked up about maybe 4 yards on that.
0: That's going to bring up a 2nd and 5 officially. 39-yard line's where they spot the ball. And the Phoenix once again line them up in the shotgun. That's going to be Phillips at the quarterback slot. Two receivers split off to his right. And it's going to be another handoff. And that's going to be once again. Jones looked like he might be able to get around the edge, but Bassett got a hold of him and slung him backwards.
1: That was number 2. That was John Rivers. Is that? Oh, I might have the wrong one there. What you got?
0: That was Jones on the carry.
1: Yeah, and also for Bassett, it was Jonah Rivers.
0: Okay, on the stop. On the tackle.
1: I mean, he.
0: That was a nice stop. That was a solid tackle.
1: That's one of them booyah tackles.
0: Yes. That's one of those come back here. 3rd down and 6, ball at the 38-yard line of Mecklenburg County. Phillips. And he's got a receiver split to each side. Looks like Baskerville in the backfield. It's going to be a handoff to him again up the middle, and Bassett pops him. He gained a yard or so, but that was about it.
1: Yep, that looked like that's all they got, man, I'm telling you.
0: Well, from 2 weeks ago, the tackling looks greatly improved for Bassett from the Dan River game.
1: Yes.
0: Because we did not see any of that during the Dan River game. And tonight, anytime one of these Mecklenburg County players is getting up past that line, you just see a wall of orange. I like the orange jerseys. They're easy to see.
1: They're easy to see, yeah.
0: 4th and 3. Numbers, yes, 4th and 3, ball at the 41-yard line of Mecklenburg County. And it looks like they will punt this time. And that's going to be a good snap. He winds up and lets it go. That's going to be a sky ball, but a short punt. And that's going to take a Bassett bounce and come back to about the 45-yard line of Bassett.
1: Yep.
0: So, that one didn't go that far. 4:48 to go here in the first quarter. 6-0 is your score. Mecklenburg County leads the Bassett Bengals here in your Connect Health and Wellness High School Football Game of the Week on Southern Virginia's Country Station, B99.9. We'll try to keep you up to date on scores as we can throughout the evening. And let's see. Magna Vista leading Stanton River 7-0. That's one of the few scores I've seen thus far.
1: Mm-hmm.
0: We've also got James River leading Radford in the Three Rivers 7-0. Carroll County leading Patrick 7-0. So those are the scores I have thus far. We'll try to keep an eyeball on them throughout the evening. So Sarver Properties 1st and 10 for the Bassett Bengals. That's going to be Ryan once again. Handoff. That's going to be nice run up the middle.
1: Man.
0: That's going to be number 10. That's going to be Woods.
1: Wow, he did the
0: picked his way.
1: Icky Woods shuffle through the
0: yes.
1: Picked up about 5 on the play there, man.
0: I knew I wasn't the only one thinking Icky Woods. Anybody under 40 saying, who's Icky Woods? What in the world?

0: 4:21 to go here in the first quarter. Second and four. Ball now at the 49-yard line of Mecklenburg County. So in the shotgun, that's going to be Ryan. And he's going to call his own number, picks his way through a couple of defenders, and plunges forward. He's going to be close to a first down, Ron.
1: I believe he got it. I believe he did, man, with that little dive we went through there. I thought he was going to go and just cut the corner and just turn it up, but he decided to cut it back this way, go up one of the gaps on the left side of the line. I believe he does have a first down.
0: Yep, they're moving the six, so there we go. There's the Sarver Properties first and 10 for the Bassett Bengals tonight. So maybe they'll get a little something rolling with this drive. They're already on the right side of the field.
1: Last time we saw Bassett, we didn't see him running the ball that much tonight. We've seen him do it three times.
0: Yes, absolutely. So first and 10, ball at the 45-yard line. Two receivers to the left, one to the right. And that's going to be a handoff to one of the receivers. He went in motion.
1: Ooh.
0: Nice run, but he got popped. That's going to be number four on the carry for the Bassett Bengals. That was Tatum.
1: Oh, my goodness.
0: But he got popped when he came around the right side of that line.
1: Man.
0: He did pick up a few yards on the play. Second and five. Some of these hits hurt me up here.
1: Man, I'm telling you, they hurt me, man. My arthritis and everything left for a second.
0: There's going to be a timeout on the play, on the field. 3:15 to go. That's going to be a timeout, Mecklenburg County.
1: Oh, my goodness.
0: So some signs of life here for the Bassett Bengals, Ron.
1: Yeah, they're on the Phoenix side of the field, so it's about the 40-yard line. Looking good so far. But I'm telling you, I'm still impressed with this Phoenix defense, Mecklenburg Phoenix defense.
0: They've laid a couple of hits tonight.
1: Yeah, they have. They have.
0: So, and then Bassett's defense tonight as well, just kind of swarming to the ball carrier.
1: Yeah, gang tackling, man, they're very good at that. Something that we didn't see a couple of weeks ago.
0: Yeah, that's been nice to see tonight from the Bengals. So, and maybe your prediction's on tap tonight, Ron. It's been a low scoring thus far, other than that, you know, kickoff return in the first half, our first quarter. The first kickoff of the game, opening kickoff. Craig will get it right here in a minute.
1: See, I'm rubbing off on you, man. I am so sorry.
0: Man, it does happen. Second and five, ball at the 40-yard line.
1: Man, this is
0: that's going to be Ryan. Drops back to pass. First time we've seen
1: him.
0: He's
1: got a man open.
0: Got a man right there, and that's going to be good for a first down. Oh, he dropped the ball. He dropped the ball.
1: Oh, man.
0: So he had it. I don't know if he turned to run and dropped it or he got hit and dropped it.
1: He had it in his hands as soon as he started to take off. And that is...
0: Then he didn't.
1: I'm looking at where he is.
0: Yeah. That kind of thing. So that's going to bring up a third down and five. He actually had two guys on that side of the field, one a little bit deeper.
1: Yeah.
0: So third and five, ball at the 40-yard line, 3:08 to go.
1: I hear footsteps in the dark.
0: So Ryan in the shotgun, two receivers to his right, one to his left, man in the backfield. And that's going to be a handoff. That's going to be Woods once again. And he's got a first down, Ron.
1: Oh, wow.
0: Got behind a blocker and just chugged on forward. So he's going to be up to about the 25-yard line.
1: He got about 15 on that.
0: Nice run.
1: Oh, man, he did. He cut up the corner.
0: Man, caught the corner, got a step, and kept on trucking.
1: Yeah.
0: So nice pickup there.
1: Yep, pick up about 15 on that. Ball's now on the 25-yard line.
0: That's going to be another Sarver Properties first and 10 for the Bassett Bengals. And they are at the 25-yard line. So Ryan, again, that's going to be a handoff to number 10. Nothing doing
1: nothing
0: this time.
1: There. Nope.
0: Driven backwards.
1: Go down, young man.
0: And they finally blow the play dead. He never went down, but...
1: And no gain on the play.
0: He had two defenders dragging him backwards. Really no hole opened up on that left side of the line. It was really no place for him to go.
1: Yeah.
0: So they're going to say that was a one-yard loss. So second and 11. Ball now at the 26-yard line of Mecklenburg County.
1: This looks like it might be a pass play, the way it's set up.
0: So two receivers to the left, one to the right. Woods in the backfield with Micah Ryan. And, yes, you got it, Ron. He's got a man open, and that's going to be complete at about the 20-yard line.
1: Gain of five complete to number four.
0: So that's going to be
1: Tatum. Yeah.
0: So third down, four to go. They're now officially inside the Shane Perkins Construction red zone. So Bassett

0: threatening, trying to even this one up. Mecklenburg County leads 6-0, 1:27 to go, and I've got a whistle and a flag on the play.
1: Is it a false start?
2: First down for
0: encroachment.
1: Encroachment, yeah, defense.
0: Okay. Encroachment on the defense. So that's going to be another first down for Bassett. They'll take that all night long.
1: Mm-hmm.
0: So first and 10, ball now inside the 15 at the 14-yard line in the red zone. 1:25 to go. Low scoring thus far, 6-0. Mecklenburg County leads the Connect Health and Wellness High School football game of the week here on B99.9. So Ryan, two receivers to his left, one to his right. It's going to be Woods in the backfield. That's going to be a handoff to Woods, he's got a lane. They called him. He picked up about four on the play, it looked like, Ron.
1: Yeah, it looked like he was getting ready to go in the wind. And all of a sudden, it's like slow motion kicked in or something, you know.
0: He was trying to get around the edge
1: and
0: just did not quite make it, but did get some positive yardage on the play. Got 3 yards on the play.
1: Yeah, he's got a little injured there. Yeah, that's him coming off the field now.
0: That's going to be Woods coming out, and looks like number two going in to replace him. That's going to be Jonah Rivers, your new running back for Bassett. So that's going to be a run straight up the middle and nothing doing there. Mecklenburg County said,
1: No,
0: that's not going to happen. That was Ryan on the keeper.
1: You know, that defense that they have there with the five-man front, it's kind of hard to run against that.
0: Yes.
1: I don't care what level you're on, whether it's high school, college, or pro. And it's just tough, especially when you have tough guys playing those positions. And look like the Mecklenburg Phoenix. I like that name. Phoenix.
0: The Phoenix.
1: By the time I get back to Phoenix.
0: End of the first quarter.
1: You know, feel so sad about my singing.
0: What's that?
1: I don't even have a day job.
0: Oh, man. I'll see if I can cue up some Glenn Campbell for you later.
1: All right.
0: You're locked into the high school football game of the week, the Connect Health and Wellness High School football game of the week here on Southern Virginia's Country Station, B99.9.
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0: 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One quarter in the books, 6-0. Mecklenburg County leads the Bassett Bengals tonight. But Ron Bassett knocking on the door, showing some signs of life.
1: Yep, they are. And hopefully they can punch this thing in. They're third down, 7 to go.
0: Third and 7, ball at the 11-yard line.
1: Hope they can walk away with something here.
0: You got to hope they do. We'll see how it shakes out here. That's going to be Ryan in at quarterback. He's got two receivers to his right.
1: That's a weird offense.
0: One to his left. Looks like that is an interesting looking lineup.
1: Yeah.
0: So Ryan's going to drop back, and he's got a man.
1: He dropped it.
0: It went. Now, that was well defended. Yep. I will say, he had a man in the end zone. It was well defended, but it did. I don't know if the defender got a hand on it or not, kind of changed the trajectory of that ball, but
1: no,
0: it was in and out of the breadbasket of the receiver.
1: Yep, it was number one.
0: So, 4th and 7, and we'll see what Bassett elects to do here. Ball at the 11-yard line. We're now in the second quarter of play.
1: I mean, he hit him right in the numbers. It looked like it did, and he just dropped the ball.
0: So we'll see. Oh, here we go. They're going to line it up for the field goal, Ron. That's going to be number 25 on the kick. And it is good.
1: Yeah.
0: Laces that one through. So put 3 on the board now for the Bassett Bengals.

0: They cut the deficit in half, Ron. So 6-3. Mecklenburg County still leads this one. Let me check the scoreboard here real quick. See if I can pull up any more scores. Sometimes it's like pulling teeth. Radford and James River now tied 7-7 in the Three Rivers. Carroll County up 23-0 on Patrick County. That one should be interesting. And let's see, in the Piedmont District.
1: Should be Magna Vista. And
0: Magna Vista is leading Stanton River 14-0.
1: 14-0. Okay.
0: So those are the scores we have thus far tonight. I'd be interested to see that GW score.
1: Yeah. And by the way, for our listeners who don't know, Magna Vista is atop of the Piedmont District. And
0: yes.
1: These two teams, Bassett and Mecklenburg, are in the Piedmont District as well.
0: So, yeah, Magna Vista has been rolling again this year.
1: Oh, yeah.
0: It just seems like it doesn't matter. They lose great players, and they load them up the next year, and they're ready to roll again.
1: And how many sleepless nights does Favaro have?
2: None.
0: I imagine Coach sleeps well at night. 11:54 to go. There's your kickoff. That's going to be received at about the 23-yard line.
1: And, missed him
0: and
1: still.
0: He got popped, held on to the ball.
1: Oh, man.
0: And they finally bring him down at around the 29-yard line. So Phoenix will take over there.
1: First guy to hit him the first time was number 9. Look at him, man. He kind of, I believe he shook himself up.
0: I think he did. I believe that the young man did. Well, that was a nice – I mean, it was a hit. But I think he got the worst end of it.
1: End of it, yeah.
0: So 11:47 to go here in the second quarter of play. And the Phoenix back on offense tonight.
1: Yeah, but now we're going from left to right with Phoenix. The Phoenix. Mecklenburg Phoenix.
0: So 6-3. Mecklenburg leads this one over the Bassett Bengals. So Mecklenburg going to line them up tight this time. I see no receivers out there. It's going to be a handoff up the middle, and he's got nowhere to go.
1: Yeah.
0: Nowhere to go. Bassett brings him down for a loss.
1: You know, the quarterback for Mecklenburg held on to the ball just a little bit too long. Looked like he couldn't make up his mind whether he wanted to let it go or, you know, or let Mayo run with it. But by the time the Bassett defense had collapsed that area on both sides of the center, make a tackle.
0: So loss of one on the play, 11:16 to go here in the second quarter. That's going to bring up a second down. Ball at the 29-yard line. Again, they line them up. All of them lined up there in a bunch. Oh, and that's a bad snap. Goes by Phillips. He falls on it, and they down him inside the 15-yard line. That's going to be at about the 12. So
1: man, that's an 18-yard loss.
0: That was up. That was oof. Yeah, miscue there on the 30. Snap.
1: Yeah, good day.
0: Just that wasn't even close to being a good snap. Yeah, I mean, no. That just quarterback just stood there and watched this. I mean, it was wasn't even close enough. He could grab it. It just went right by him.
1: Went by him. Yep.
0: So that's going to be a timeout. Mecklenburg County to talk that over. They don't want that to happen again.
1: Yeah. What are you doing? What are you doing?
0: Yeah. So 6-3 our score.
1: 27.
0: Yes, 3rd and 27. Ball now at the 13-yard line. Wow.
1: Man.
0: So we'll see if Bassett can dial up a stop here on defense. Their defense has been pretty solid tonight.
1: Oh, it really
0: so
1: has.
0: So far.
1: And it looked like they're going to, man, they got a cover too. They know they're going deep.
0: Yep.
1: This one, yep.
0: They're going to line them up in the shotgun. Two receivers split out way wide to the right. One back in the backfield for Phillips. And he's going to drop back. And
1: oh, man. I'm just
0: not quite sure what he attempted to do there. He had two receivers that were cutting
1: deep, yeah.
0: Over to the right. And he just kind of looked like he... You remember Kareem and the sky hook?
1: Yes, what it looked like. Yeah.
0: It looked like he just lofted a sky hook over the line, and
1: man.
0: I'm not sure what that was.
1: I'm not sure what it and it looked like the guy was just standing right at the line of scrimmage and

0: jumped up to catch it.
1: Yeah. I mean, if it was a completion, it was, I mean, I don't, if it was a completion, it was a completion for a loss, because now it's fourth and 29. It was a loss of two on the play. I have no clue what that accomplished, other than something not good for the Phoenix. 10 to go here in the second quarter, and they're going to punt here on fourth and 29. Good snap. Ooh, and it's blocked.
2: It's blocked.
1: It's blocked. And it's in the end zone. And that's going to be picked up by Bassett.
2: Whoa.
1: And the blocked punt.
0: And the punter is down. No flags.
1: Okay. And we got the signal.
0: Touchdown.
1: Ruling on the field is a touchdown.
0: Yes.
1: So touchdown for Bassett, just like that.
2: Wow.
1: So there is your Daniels Auto Glass and 10 touchdown.
0: They went through there on those corners on both sides of the defense, man. I mean, they were fast.
1: They rolled in there.
0: They rolled.
1: Blocked the punt, and then they were able to hustle into the end zone.
0: Looking for the flag. There was no flags.
1: There were none. We've had one flag so far tonight, by my count, and that was against Mecklenburg.
0: Yeah.
1: So if you're the Bengals, so far so good on that count.
0: You know what was so scary? The three Bassett players in the end zone were going like, what do I do? Do I jump on the ball?
1: Yeah. Well, they were rolling to get to the ball, but then it was like it took a second for one of them to fall on it.
0: Yeah, it's like, you get it. No, you get it. Fall on it. Yep, he's up. The punter's up, man. Yep, he's good.
1: He was a little shaken up on the play, but they've got him back up, and he's walking off the field on his own power. So just like that, it was 6-0 for the bulk of the first quarter. And now Bassett, after kicking a field goal last possession, able to, well, they didn't even have it there on ball. That was a blocked punt. They recovered in the end zone for another touchdown. So the defense came to play tonight,
0: Ron. They did. They really did.
1: So 6:50 to go. 9-6, your score. As Bassett will line him up for the extra point. Good snap, good hold, kick is up.
0: Did it go?
1: And no good.
0: Oh man, I'm still trying to find the ball.
1: I was too.
0: So we're looking through.
3: It's the hometown Bengals 9.
1: They need to put some little reflective tape on the ball, you know?
0: Yeah.
1: That'd be good.
0: That would help you out a lot.
1: Yeah. 9:50 to go, 9-6. Bassett leads this one. And they'll be kicking back off to the Phoenix here in just a moment. You're locked into the Connect Health and Wellness High School Football Game of the Week here on Southern Virginia's Country Station, B99.9. 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
0: You know what's so funny about doing this game? We have a radio crew from Mecklenburg. They're trying to keep everything down on their side so they won't bleed over to us. We're doing the same thing here, you know. Kind of
1: we're trying to be as reserved as possible.
0: As possible, yeah. And the guy next to me, he's got the paper around his mouth here with, like, whispering to his mic.
1: Nine to six is our score here.
0: Tight quarters, man.
1: Yes.
0: It's all about having fun, though.
1: It'd be all right. I can't say this. Everybody wore deodorant, and we all brushed our teeth.
0: Oh, dude, wait a minute. You sure about that?
1: Kickoff's going to be received. That's number four on the return.
0: Oh.
1: And he was picking his way through. He got about 5 yards on the return, but he got popped right there at the end by Bassett.
0: Somebody took his foot.
1: Yeah. They got him by the, his feet went one way, the other. So,
0: and Bassett's special team came to play tonight, too,
1: yes,
0: man.
1: They have. Well, after that first kickoff, they've looked much better.
0: Better, yes, they have.
1: They came to play tonight. They're doing some really good tackling. None of that windmill stuff from a couple weeks ago. So, 9:44 to go here in the first half. 9-6 your score. And we'll see what the Phoenix can dial up here. Really haven't gotten a whole lot done passing the ball tonight. All their damage has been on the ground, or mainly on that kickoff return on the opening kickoff.
0: Yeah.
1: So Phillips, your quarterback, he's going to line him up. You got a man in the backfield and one receiver split to each side. He's in the shotgun. And another high snap. He feels it, but

0: hands it off and straight up the middle, and again met by a wall of orange. So nothing going there. They're going to have to figure out this this snap issue.
1: You're absolutely right.
0: Because we've seen a couple of snaps. I mean, he's fielded them, but they've been a bit high.
1: A bit high, yeah. They got a Bassett player down on the field here, and no gain on the play. That was Jones carrying the ball. Yeah, they... So far, defensive line for both teams has been excellent.
0: Yeah, there's not been a lot on the ground for either team. Bassett has been able to complete a couple of passes and move the ball a little that way. And they've had a couple of runs along the way, but really nothing up the middle. Anything that they've gotten is kind of bounced over to the outside a bit.
1: Yeah. Or, yeah, you're absolutely right. Nothing on the either side of the gaps with the center. But, you know, both defenses have pretty much shut that down when it comes to running.
0: Yep.
1: And so if they are going to have to do anything, it's going to have to be on the corners. And so... So we do have a Bassett player still down, and it does look like it's cramps.
0: He doesn't look like he's feeling too good. I saw him kind of punching the ground with his fist. So he's got the coaches around, and they're checking him out. We'll take a quick break here and come right back. Your Connect Health and Wellness High School Football Game of the Week. Bassett leads this one in the second quarter, 9:34 to go. Your score is Bassett 9, Mecklenburg County 6. You're locked into Southern Virginia's Country Station, B99.9.
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0: You're locked into the Connect Health and Wellness High School Football Game of the Week on Southern Virginia's Country Station, B99.9. We've got 34 to go here in the first half. Your score is 9-6. Bassett with the lead. We do have an injured Bassett Bengal on the field, and still waiting to see what the issue is there.
1: This is not good.
0: It doesn't look like he was feeling too good. I did see him pumping his fist and hitting the ground, so looks like maybe something in the ankle, leg. Well, you don't want to speculate, but
1: yeah,
0: we'll see. Oh, and it looks like they're bringing the stretcher out to kind of help him get off the field. So we get an update on what that injury is. We'll pass that on, but we'll check the scoreboard here real quick. See if we can find any updates on other games across the area tonight. Several of them in action. We've got Magna Vista now leading Stanton River 20-0. That's showing as a second quarter score. Also tonight in the Three Rivers, several games. We've got James River leading Radford 13-7. Carroll County leading Patrick County 23-6.
1: Yeah.
2: How's the Bulldogs playing,
0: Surrey? We'll take another quick break here in the action, and we'll come right back. Again, Bassett leads this one 9-6 over Mecklenburg County. 9:34 to go. Injury timeout here at Bassett Stadium. 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
6: This is the Connect Health and Wellness High School football game of the week on Southern Virginia's country station, B99.9. Extended to injury timeout here at Ed Bassett Stadium. This matchup between the Bassett Bengals and the Mecklenburg County Phoenix. We do have an injured player on the field. It is a Bassett player. I believe it's number 66, Walker, who has an injury, and they're taking some time to make sure they can get him the care he needs.
7: You know, but getting back to this game here while we have this timeout, it's really not a bad game. Pretty good game, although it's low scoring, and the offense is not doing, too much damage, but the defenses on both sides have showed up. Bassett's had some pretty good defensive coverage, spending a lot of time in their cover too. And when we look at Mecklenburg, they've displayed that 5-3 defense a lot, and both sides have had the five-man front, and the running game has been almost non-existent for both sides. So,
6: when you look at the scoring tonight, Ron, Mecklenburg County getting their points mainly off of that opening kickoff return. Mm-hmm. They rumbled that one all the way down to the two-yard line. And, again, I'm not sure whether he tripped himself up or he was tripped up by the defense, but he got down to the two. They ran it in on the next play and then missed the extra point. So 6-0 was your score. Bassett was able to drive the ball down, kick a field goal, and then, other than that, it's really been a defensive kind of battle tonight.
7: Yes.
6: Neither team getting a whole lot done on offense. We've seen Bassett complete a couple of passes along the way, but it's like the way that Mecklenburg County's lining up on defense, they're just like, throw it.
7: Yeah.
6: Throw it. Yeah. It's almost like they're daring Bassett to throw the ball. And you know, Ryan's completed a couple of passes, kept the drive moving, but it's been the defense so far tonight for Bassett that's been the story, especially since we watched the game a couple of weeks ago. This looks like a completely different unit than we saw against Dan River.
7: Well, not only a completely different uniforms.
6: Well,
7: that
6: yes,
7: they're wearing too.
6: That helps.
7: Yeah. But yeah, you're absolutely right. We saw them a couple of weeks ago. It's like they couldn't stop a slow rabbit going down the field, man, or a turtle. But

0: They look totally different. They look refreshed. I don't know. They look energized.
1: Well, it was a couple of rough weeks, if you're Bassett, a couple of rough weeks. You had Dan River who rolled in. We didn't know what to expect in that game. And they just you could have heard air raid sirens out here as much as they threw the ball. They threw for over 300 yards in that game.
0: Yeah, in the first half.
1: And
0: close to 300 in the first half. Yeah.
1: And piled up the points, and it just wasn't a whole lot Bassett could do at that point. They were playing from behind all night. They had some injuries to deal with. They went through several quarterbacks to try to get something going. They really never did. They scored a few points, but it was really never a question what was going to happen in that game after about the second half. And then last week, rough game at Byrd for Bassett. So then they come into tonight. Big matchup here against the Phoenix. Phoenix coming off a win last week. Best game they played this season. And so far, Bassett has answered the bell.
0: Yeah.
2: There are teammates who are...
1: So, is there still...
0: Yeah, they do have him on the...
1: They've got the injured player on the stretcher.
0: Yeah.
1: And they're bringing...
0: The ambulance in.
1: Yeah, they're going to bring that in and get him off the field. His teammates running over to give him some support. So we're at 9:34 to go here in the first half. In case you're wondering, injury timeout here. Injured player on the field for the Bassett Bengals. Your score is 9-6. Here in the first half, as they get that young man loaded up to get him some help. Now again, no huge rush. I mean, he's he's hurting, but he's
0: Well, it looked like the way they got
1: he's moving around. I mean, he's fine. It's just he's injured.
0: Yeah, it looked like the way they got him positioned, it looked like it might be one of his legs.
1: Yeah.
0: It's injured there.
1: Yeah. Ankle, knee, something of that variety. So, again, I saw him kind of punching his fist in the ground, so you knew he was hurting earlier. But, again, hopefully it's nothing bad. Again, it just one of those things. I mean, you hate to see it when it happens, but
0: it happens.
1: And you don't really want to say it's part of the game, but honestly, it's part of the game.
0: Part of the game, yeah. You're absolutely right.
1: You know, nobody wants to get hurt. Nobody wants to see anybody get hurt in high school football, but it's part of it. It's just part of it.
0: Yeah.
1: So as they get him taken care of, we'll take another quick break here. We'll get back to the action in just a couple of minutes. The Connect Health and Wellness High School Football Game of the Week here on Southern Virginia's Country Station, B99.9.
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0: All right, folks, back to Ed Bassett Stadium, Bassett, Virginia, home of the Bassett Bengals. They lead the Mecklenburg County Phoenix tonight by a score of 9-6. It is a second down and 10 as we get ready to get back to the action here, Mr. Morris.
1: Yeah.
0: So second and 10, ball at the 32-yard line of Mecklenburg County. And they're going to line him up. He's got three wide to the right, one to the left, one man in the backfields.
1: Look like they might want to go deep and exploit that opening in the Bassett defensive secondary here.
0: So that's going to be, again, a handoff straight up the middle. And, again, same result. Nothing.
1: Absolutely. Nothing.
0: Neither one of these teams have had really any luck running straight up the middle. Bassett has gotten a few yards running the ball tonight, but most of that has been kind of, they may have started up the middle, but they bounced either to the right or to the left.
1: Yeah.
0: And were able to get a little bit more yardage around the end. But, you know, the way Mecklenburg County's been lining them up on them tonight, and then Bassett's been flying all over the place on defense.
1: Yeah. One of the things I know about the Mecklenburg quarterback is that he holds the ball just a little bit too long. He's just holding on to it, you know.
0: Third and 10. He's going to throw this one. That's going to be complete to number 9 out here to the right side. And he's going to be corralled.
1: Wow.
0: And again, he had one defender out there, got him by the leg, and was not turning loose. And then his buddies came by, and that was all she wrote. So,
1: yeah, that was Mayo. You know, one thing about that, especially if you're a young player, once they have you like that, don't keep spinning around and around in a circle.
0: Just go down.
1: Go down.
0: Just go down. Or you're going to get popped. So, it's, yeah. We've seen that at least once a week, every game.
1: Every game. Yeah, every you're game. Absolutely right, man. Dude, you hurt yourself.
0: Oh, flag on the play. I missed that flag. Missed on that one, but the penalty was holding on Mecklenburg County, so that penalty was declined. So that's going to bring up a fourth down and 10. Fourth and 10. And they were lined up like they were going to go for it. I don't know if they thought Bassett was going to accept that penalty or what.
1: Yeah.
0: But, no.
1: Yeah, that's put a loss of 2 on the play, too, it looks like.
0: Yeah.
1: Yeah.
0: So, fourth and 10, ball at the 32-yard line. And they are going to kick the ball. Last time they punted, they had it blocked. So... And
1: oh, almost
0: they
1: had
0: got
1: again.
0: To him. They almost had there got the kicker. There's going to be a flag again, on the play. Yeah. So he got the punt away. Punt fielded at about the midfield stripe. But that one's going to.
1: This might be the big one.
0: Yeah.
1: They
0: got the kicker, but that's going to be. Yeah, roughing the kicker.
1: 15-yard penalty. Yeah, that was the big one.
0: So automatic first down there for Mecklenburg County.
1: I don't mean to laugh, but you know he was walking real slow as if he was hurt, and then when they gave him the 15 yards, he said, "Hey, did I do my job?" And he just started trotting off like you know.
0: Well, he's had a rough night already tonight. He got his punt blocked. He got nailed on that recovery in the end zone by Bassett for the touchdown. And then he got popped that on that kick. So that's going to be a Sarver Properties first and 10 for Mecklenburg County. 8-10 to go here in the first half. Bassett leads this one 9-6. Mecklenburg County going to line him up in a shotgun. He's got two receivers to his right, one to his left. That's going to be Phillips, your quarterback, and he drops back looking to throw the ball, and there's going to be a flag. I'm thinking that's going to be a hold.
1: Blocking from behind, I believe.
0: We'll see. I think it's coming back either way.
1: Oh, yeah, it's coming back. That was a good pickup, too, by the quarterback. I was holding.
0: Yep. Phillips,
2: you had a nice game.
0: So... that one's going to come back.
1: That's a 10-yarder. Yeah. It's going to be first and 20. Should be.
0: Yep.
3: There are two fouls on the play, both by the offense. Illegal formation. More than four players in the backfield. That penalty is declined.

0: Holding, offense number 61, 10-yard penalty from the previous spot, first down.
1: Okay, so two penalties on the play.
2: Okay.
1: The first one was declined, the holding was accepted, and the result is a first and 20. So ball now on the 34-yard line. And Mecklenburg County having a hard time getting anything rolling on offense.
2: Oh, man. It looked like all the penalties tonight have been on them.
1: Yes. Yeah. I don't know that we've had a penalty on Bassett yet.
2: Well, roughing the punter. That's one.
1: Well, that was the one.
2: With the one, yeah.
1: You should have taken that bet, Ron. It's 7:51 to go here in the first half, and that's going to be a run by Mecklenburg County.
2: Oh, man.
1: Decent pickup on the play. That was a handoff. He ran the ball over to the left-hand side.
2: That was A.J. Jones on the carry, picking up about maybe six on the play.
1: All right, that's going to bring up a second down. You were correct, Ron, second and 14. Ball now at the 40-yard line of Mecklenburg County. 7:25 to go here in the first half. Really haven't seen them try to throw the ball. Other than the one that didn't really look like a pass.
2: Yeah, looks like they may try it this time.
1: He's got three wideouts to the right, one to the left, and he's going to...
2: Oh, man.
1: And that was a lateral. That was passed backwards. Threw it backwards. So they were able to recover that ball. So I don't know whether he was just trying to hit his wideout.
2: That was weird.
1: Well, he threw it backwards.
2: He threw it backwards, yeah.
1: Yeah, the wideout just stepped backwards, and he threw backwards to the – so I don't know whether it was a screen over to the wideout or he was going to throw it back to the wideout, and the wideout was going to try to throw a pass. I don't know what the deal was there. It didn't matter. It was not caught, and they are back behind the eight ball, third and 28 now after it was recovered.
2: Yeah. They're going to have to really go deep on this one.
1: So they got three wideouts. Again, high snap. And he's looking to go deep. And he decides to run.
2: That's
1: going to be Phillips. And he lets it go. And that's going to be incomplete. He had a man, but he was covered by defenders. He's hanging on to the ball just a little.
2: Too long, yeah.
1: I mean, he's had a couple of receivers open. You can tell he's a run-first quarterback.
2: Yeah.
1: And he had a guy, but by the time that he actually threw the ball, he was rolling to his left. By the time he actually threw the ball, the defenders were there.
2: When he held it up the first time running to his left, that he should have just let it go.
1: Yep.
2: Right then, yeah. He was incomplete to Mayo. So
1: a fourth and 28, ball at the 26-yard line. And we'll see what the punter can do this time as they line him up to punt the ball. 6:09 to go here in the first half. Bassett has gotten some good pressure on these punts so far tonight. A little too good on the last possession. So, low punt this time. He gets the punt away. And that's going to be fielded. Is that Ratcliffe, number 7,
2: yes,
1: at about the 46-yard line. And he is swarmed by a sea of Phoenix and swallowed up.
2: These young guys don't want to go down, do they?
1: No, they don't. They don't. Save the energy for you later, young man. Save the energy for
2: they don't want to go down.
1: There was nothing but white jerseys in front of you. Just go down.
2: Oh, boy.
1: So we have another injured player on the field. Looks like number 4.
2: Yeah, that's Mayo.
1: Mecklenburg. That's going to be Mayo. He's sitting up at the hash mark at the 50-yard line.
2: You know, I'm seeing some players also slipping on the field.
1: Yeah.
2: I wonder if any moisture is out there in the grass.
1: I noticed when we drove in today, there were some pockets of here and there where there was water kind of pooled up. So
2: yeah.
1: I wouldn't be surprised if it was a little damp down there in spots. 5:58 to go here in the first half. 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We are WZBB Stanleytown, Rocky Mount, Martinsville. So 5:58 to go here in the first half, first and 10. Ball is at the 45-yard line. And Bassett will see if they can get anything rolling here once again on offense. So So that's going to be Ryan, and he's got a man free chasing him, and he outruns him.